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Sounds of Rita Ora, the song is How to Be Lonely. 20 minutes past 6 a.m. Good morning to you. It is a Monday morning, the 15th of June, 2026. My name is Charlie. Breakfast in the City is the name of the show. We start at 6 a.m. and take you all the way till 10 a.m., giving you nothing but awesomeness in full blast. Broadcasting in Bugolobi on www.radiocity.ug. Any part of the world you can listen in. You can get the app right there, Radio City app, and listen in all the time. In a few, we'll be, you know, doing the Alibad calls, and then later on we shall take you around the world, and we'll have stories from Uganda as well. We have a sports update. The World Cup is ongoing, group stages still. Courtesy of Peter Tabu, who'll be updating us. But at most, we'll keep you entertained with the best music. My name is Charlie. Breakfast in the City is a

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0: 97 FM Radio City Station that is made for Kampala. The sound and rhythm of KLA, that's for sure. We rocking in. The 15th of June 2026 is upon us. A beautiful week is here. And at the bottom of it, this is indeed mid-month, if you could ask me that. And some new blessings coming your way. So all you have to do is make sure you are part of the show that serves you with awesomeness and full blast. And the numbers to call are 0703 and 0786 97 97 97, and let us know where you're listening in from. But above all, who are you waking up this morning? We call it the Alabad call right here on Breakfast in the City, that happens from 6 a.m. all the way till 10 in the morning.
1: Yep, it is the 15th of June, people. Mid-month, bazookse. We not go vanja. We are about to get to the last time, the last days.
2: And you said a good morning. Hello, good morning.
3: Good morning.
2: Good morning to you. Are you still in bed?
3: Yes, I'm still in bed. My work opens at 9, so I have to wake up, listen to Radio City, prepare to go.
2: Oh, that's nice. Are you okay?
3: Oh, yeah.
0: Yo!
3: Are you okay? Good morning.
1: Good morning to you, man.
3: I'm good. I love you guys, and I love your show.
0: Thank you, man. Wakome yangu chibuga, wao chaliyo. Thank you so much, man. Christmas for calling in, and a blessed week to you as well.
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4: Yo.
2: That's my artist.
0: In both local and international.
2: Yes,
0: I'm in Uganda. Yeah, Chivam. Vamuda.
1: Chogamba ya zawera.
0: Chuchibuzo chobuza chine simanyi. Ola wagamba zawera. Ola wala wagamba green card.
1: Green card.
0: If you know, you know.
2: You know, absolutely.
1: But guys. Yeah.
2: Radio City. Good morning.
1: Hello.
5: Good morning, Radio City.
1: Good morning to you.
5: How was the weekend?
1: Weekend was lovely. How was your weekend? Who were you talking to? Where are you calling from?
5: This is Joshua, sir.
1: Ah, Joshua.
5: Yeah. Yeah, indeed.
1: Who are you waking up this morning?
5: I'm waking up Kato, Chris, Dennis, and Moses.
2: Thank you so much.
1: All right, thank you for that call. Joshua over there. 0703 0786 97 97 97. Albert calls.
2: Guys, how was your weekend? Let me tell you. For people who spent the weekend on Saturday, probably traveling, and you have to eat meat, that roadside meat, hopefully muri bulonze, because on Saturday police intercepted in a car and it was carrying dog meat. Apparently they were going to distribute it in Mubende municipality. Abadi obo bunyama obo woku lugudo you travel and you ate some meat, you never know.
1: Nobody damn boy. I think the president told us that they don't eat wild animals. Is a dog a wild animal? What is a domestic
2: animal? It's a domestic
4: animal. The dog is the domestic animal. But they are wild dogs, right?
1: Yeah.
4: They are wild dogs.
2: The ones that don't have a home.
4: There's a name for them, though. There's a name for those dogs. World Cup is my problem, guys.
1: Yeah, what is the challenge?
4: I want to wake up everyone who's watching the World Cup.
1: Man. Yeah.
4: This World Cup, eh?
2: I wouldn't.
4: For watching well, Josie.
2: You watch it in the morning, you pay for it.
1: If you have an abnormal work schedule.
4: What do you mean the game is at 1 a.m.? What do you mean?
2: And you have to be up by 4 a.m.
1: You have to know. For us, we are 8 hours away from the U.S. Kakati. And they have two different coasts. East and the West, Kati.
4: This whole bull crap of Simanya, you sleep at 8, then you wake up at 1 and watch the game.
2: And then you sleep again.
1: Sleep. Sleep is sleep.
4: You guys, let me tell you, by the time we finish this World Cup, there's a small lesson to learn.
2: That works for us ladies, I think.
4: What do you have? Really?
2: I mean, you know, the times, you know, they used to tell us, oh, when World Cup is here, we need to give the man the remote. It's now this. By that time, to what we were saying.
4: Back to remote, no way, what can I do?
2: Wow.
4: To everyone that is enjoying the World Cup at ridiculous times of the night, you are my superstar this morning. Wake up. Let's get into another day. Another beautiful one is unfolding. New blessings coming your way. Get a CEO of a brand new day given to us by the Almighty. Breakfast in the City. Here we go.

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0: Major General Rabia Abubakar, who had a high-profile job as a military spokesperson, that's of course between 2015 and 2017, was abducted with his wife while traveling in Katsina State. But of course, up to now, no group has said it was behind the kidnappings. But I should know is the abduction and death of Abubakar also highlights the continuing security challenges facing parts of the northwest of Nigeria, where criminal gangs, commonly known as bandits, frequently carry out these kidnappings for ransom, as well as cattle rustling and on rural communities. Now, according to the local media, they say, of course, when he was traveling on the 30th of May, he was kidnapped, and days after, before his death, a video emerged on social media, and in this video, Abubakar, who was in captivity, happened to have an injury on his left leg alongside with his wife and other hostages. So after that, you know how usually the government usually comes out and comments, oh, we shall get him and all that. But this time the military was quiet. They didn't say anything. But anyway, later on, news came out that he has passed on. But up to now, they do not know the condition and whereabouts of his wife and the other hostages.
1: Thoughts and prayers go to the people of Nigeria and the family of the bereaved, military man. That's unfortunate for that country in Nigeria. But away from there, guys, let's go to Switzerland, where voters in Switzerland have rejected a proposal to limit the country's population to 10 million. Results showed nearly 55% of participants voted against and 45% voted for, with the turnout of 60% of the population. Now, the proposal came from the right-wing Swiss People's Party, which has long campaigned on an anti-immigration platform. Now, you must note that Switzerland's population has grown rapidly since 2002, and when it stood at 7.3 million, now it is at 9.1 million, 27% of whom are not Swiss citizens. They were like, do you not so the 10 million threshold? Guys are like, Musaga, we need to bring in more people so that the country can move forward.
0: Interesting.
2: They should have thought about Ugandans. But away from that, it seems like we could be seeing a bit of hope in regards to, you know, the fuel prices. And this comes after Pakistan's Prime Minister confirmed that a peace deal had been reached between the US and Iran, and this could end military operations at all fronts, including the famous ones in Lebanon. Now, apparently the deal will be officially signed this Friday, and this is going to be happening in Switzerland. These details were definitely confirmed by both Iran and the US. Donald Trump came out and said that oil will flow. Once the deal is signed on Friday, oil prices will definitely be falling further. Information shows that there has been a decline, and as far as the oil prices are relatable worldwide, and with this information coming in and with a peace deal being looked forward to its signing this particular Friday, then that means that worldwide we could be seeing oil prices dropping. Iran's deputy foreign minister has also confirmed this particular information. Usually we have information coming in from the US and different information coming in from Iran, but this time around it seems we are seeing both of these countries, the US and Iran, on the same page. As I was mentioning, Iran's deputy foreign minister came out and confirmed that a deal has been finalized, with the country's top military command portraying it as a victory for Tehran. And this deal is going to be put to paper this particular Friday, and we can only wait and see how this one does get unfold. It should be noted that this war did begin, or you could call them strikes, did begin on the 28th of February. But as we speak on the 15th of June 2026, we are looking at a deal that is going to be signed come the 19th of June, which is going to be this particular Friday in Switzerland, and we could be looking at a difference in as far as, you know, fuel prices are relatable.
1: We pray and hope that everything goes well up to the signing of the deal, because we still have so many hours and days up to the signing of that
2: deal.
1: Anything
2: could happen.
1: Anything could happen, my guy, and hell might break loose. But my worry, Derek, for me is Uganda. When prices go up in Uganda, going down,
2: they never go down.
1: Man.
2: Yeah.
1: So I don't know.
2: I think you and I have discussed this off air, and I don't see us going back to 5K.

0: I don't see us going back. But it's not to the car, we're truly.
1: Are you complaining? You're okay with it, isn't it?
2: There's
0: some situations that you just have to accept.
2: But also on the other light side of this particular story, Iran's football team did land in the U.S.
1: Okay.
2: After a deal was announced. Mm-hmm. They have been having issues. The other day, Mexico came out and made it very clear that they will be hosting the Iranian team.
1: Okay.
2: But with this particular information coming in, with a deal being looked at from, you know, just a few days away from now, the Iran's team has definitely been able to land in the U.S. And this was in Los Angeles. And they'll be looking forward to, you know, furthering on their participation in this particular World Cup.
0: What are the chances that?
2: Yeah.
0: Iran just said, I'm going to make it to Sambi. Let's sign the deal.
2: I don't know. I don't want to think so much into
0: it. There's a lot of conspiracy behind this thing.
2: Is it conspiracy? Is it Donald Trump and his administration being Donald Trump and his administration?
0: There is a businessman over office, guys.
2: So we can only wait and see how Friday turns out in Switzerland as these two countries put pen to paper to a deal that benefits the entire world. With exactly 3 minutes to 7 in the morning, that brings us closer to the end of the first hour of the show, but nonetheless, and these are the stories that have been making headlines across the globe. We'll catch you guys in the next hour.

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0: 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The 15th of June 2026 is upon us, and time check, we got 8 minutes past the hour of 7 in the morning. Welcoming you to the second hour of the show. 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
1: So guys, we need blood. Now 10% of Ugandans who urgently need blood do not get it due to shortages in supplies. This is according to the officials from the Uganda Blood Transfusion Services, which is UBTS. Now, UBTS Executive Director Dr. Dorothy Chayune told reporters that they cannot meet the blood needs due to lack of adequate donors and limited financing. If I'm to quote, she said, according to the World Health Organization standards, a country is supposed to collect units of blood equivalent to 1% of its population. And here, since we are around 50 million Ugandans, we collect 500,000 units of blood. So last year, she said, we collected 439,000 units, which is below the standard, and we also managed to meet 90% of the blood demand, according to her. And what you should know is Uganda's national blood requirement is estimated between 400,000 to 460,000 units annually, with hospitals needing approximately 1,000 to 1,200 units daily. Now, statistics from the UBTS indicate that blood collection has risen in the last 3 years, of course, which is from the 313,659 units in 2023 to 350,000 units in 2024, and then to 439,000 last year. But she noted that the current blood collection would be enough if the country were implementing effective primary health care and preventing the key conditions that drive blood demand, many of which are preventable in the first place. For example, she said children that are suffering from anemia consume 60% of this blood, followed by postnatal risk. That's of course for the mothers postpartum. And then there are also accident victims and then other terminal illnesses. So she says, oh, why? She revealed that 12.26 million Ugandans had been diagnosed with malaria and they also need blood. So deaths are reported because there's no blood.
0: There's no blood in, yes, the blood bank.
1: Yes, absolutely. Yeah, so the two numbers, guys, donate more.
0: Yeah, there's something you said, adequate donors. Mm. Yeah, yeah. Now, there's a time where...
2: the likes of me, unlike you guys.
0: I don't talk about...
2: I don't see any donors in... Pesh, have you ever donated blood?
0: they say intoxicated blood.
1: Who has intoxicated blood, you guys?
0: Well,
1: that was so funny.
2: He's speaking on his own behalf. You see, just like you laughed at my question, clearly none of you guys has donated blood.
0: They give you a kasoda, like a biscuit.
1: Yeah. Kasoda.
2: Nze gola banze mpa yo musai.
1: Let a card.
2: Musai. Kaderi waka.
0: Guys, let's try to be healthy. Panange, let's go for this drive.
2: Wale yang kuacha ka video.
1: Soko tuwe di zo.
2: Kaina. 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Ah, Dero, I got you.
1: Dero, kula yu bintu binti. Nese ya kuka video ngo donating a blood.
2: Nange skaina. 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Nako chomo manyamu database wali. Ila wafunila emergency. Go back and go money.
1: The money matches the sort of cubby that I see a blood.
2: That's what I'm a donating guy.
1: I use that one.
2: Do you know your blood group though? Guys, do you know your blood group?
1: My guy, let's leave this conversation.
2: Charlie, what's your blood group?
0: So what, when you go to hospital, what you be checking for?
1: Guys, is there a blood group? ABC, something like that.
2: chinzo kubera wano ngo oli universal donor. Universal donor manyi.
1: Awabuli omu sito.
2: Aha.
1: Aba college.
2: Aba wabuli omu.
1: My blood group conversations. Yeah. Can we move?
2: Yeah, but guys, go ahead and donate some blood. Also, on the other hand, know your blood group. It's very important, guys. Mm. This is information that is out there.
3: Plus,
2: you know?
3: The rhesus effect. Don't forget that.
2: The what?
3: The if you either if you either plus or minus, you must know it.
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0: 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You can call it on. Yeah, Tio Savage on this one is playing at exactly 17 past 7 in the morning. 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
2: Now, President Museveni's proposal to create a sovereign fund in which oil money, shall first be pooled before being used to finance infrastructure and other projects has received strong backing. Now, according to the World Bank Group, it defines a sovereign wealth fund as a state-owned investment fund where the nation invests its surplus reserves and revenues to grow national wealth and stabilize the economy. President Museveni, when during his delivery of the 2026-2027 financial year budget speech last week, he told members of parliament that the fund would ensure oil money is not put to waste, but rather be utilized very well to benefit the entire population. And I quote, he said that we are going to get oil money where the government will be getting an extra $1.5 billion. That's about 5.6 trillion Uganda shillings per year. As its share, it will. Then he said he will discuss it with the members how to save the money. So he proposed the fund, and he said, I quote, first of all, to create a sovereign fund so that the government can earn money, because that is how some countries like Norway have used their oil money very well. Instead of using it to buy perfumes, whiskies, and so on, they put their money somewhere as it gains interest. Okay. So the World Bank said, yeah, sovereign fund, sovereign wealth fund, H2FU. We'll back you on that one. So let's hope. Ngaturi nda the first money, 5.6 trillion, sovereign fund, baziko sevulunji.
0: And this is the year, you know, we're talking about our first oil being drilled from the ground. And all stakeholders are definitely looking forward to this. Sunak was looking forward to this. UNOC is looking forward to this. Every Ugandan is looking forward to this, you know. And there have been conversations that, involve our oil, and also the fact that we are now relaying towards, electric mobility in regards to, you know, hydro-powered buses, solar-powered buses, and so on and so forth. And guys are like, shall we really benefit from our oil? I can assure you, Ugandans, we are going to benefit from our oil.
1: And I just love the way the president, you know, puts across his statements whenever he's talking to Ugandans. The first tells us our weaknesses, in the other way around, and his point.
0: But I do hope, just like unlike farming, where we decided to start the conversation of commercialized farming a little bit later on, I hope we can be able to, you know, figure out a conversation around the refinery before we even, you know, get into the other steps after the drilling of our first oil. The other day we had, Mr. Aliko Dangote at, the State House.
2: Yes.
0: Meeting up with the president. He promised that he will definitely be able working. He will be working around the clock to make sure that we do have a refinery in East Africa. So I do hope that this one comes alive, because with the refinery, now we can start talking about the benefits of our oil.
2: This is the year.
0: This is the year.
2: Good morning, Azaud.

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1: Beira Gumite, me Predator. Predator is the official energy drink partner of Chelsea FC.

0: World is in a frenzy because World Cup is up in its group stages, and we have the guru himself, Peter Tabu, joining Breakfast in the City this morning to give us an update whether he still sleeps or whether he's just glued on the TV. Good morning, Peter Tabu. How was your weekend? How are you doing?
1: Yeah, good morning. I'm fantastic. I'm definitely great. Like you've mentioned, the World Cup is upon us. From Thursday last week, there's been games that have been happening. Yeah, but also, of course, weird hours of some of these games that are happening. So it's a combination of a lot of things. At the end of the day, we are catching up with all of with everything that is happening. Anyways, we'll get to the World Cup in B for starters. The Rugby Premiership playoffs took center stage on Saturday. The Heathens were up against Pirates. Pirates coming out on top to win 15-3. The first leg semi-final result for the Pirates, giving them the edge as they try and reach the final of the Rugby Premiership. Meanwhile, Buffaloes overturned a defeat against the Impis in the first round, or in the first semi-final, to win 28-12. Buffaloes winning 48-23 on aggregate to advance to the finals. So they were waiting for the winner between Heathens and Pirates. In the return leg, that game is definitely going to be at Kings Park Arena. First time since Sydney Gondogodio was buried. So pretty much going to be emotional, without a doubt there. But the Pirates coming out on top and doing the business, which is a very, very good thing there, without a doubt. Now, we had Lewis Hamilton show up and do the business in the Spanish Grand Prix. He definitely gave Ferrari their first win, made a statement as well with that victory, and I can tell you for sure that that was quite interesting. Meanwhile, Kimi Antonelli retired from second place with 4 laps to go. Tough one there. He's been on fire. He's been winning the previous, 4 or 5 races. But Lewis Hamilton taking his first victory for Ferrari in a compelling Barcelona-Catalonia Grand Prix right there. Impressive performance from Louis. Louis, who's struggled a lot and had a lot of issues with many doubting his capabilities. Well, there you go. Now, the FIFA World Cup has taken up center stage. And I can tell you that first of all, let's go to the weekend results. Start with Saturday, where USA beat Paraguay by 4-1. Balagun, one of the scorers in that one, scoring twice. As the United States picked up their first victory right there. Brazil and Mexico playing out to a 1-1 draw. Entertaining game from Morocco, man. Did I say Mexico? Brazil and Morocco playing out a 1-1 draw. Vinny Jr. leveling after Ismael Saibari had given Morocco the lead with a beautiful finish. So, spoils shared right there. With many questioning if that is how Brazil is going to play at the World Cup. Then we have a different thing altogether. Qatar and Switzerland playing out a 1-1 draw. Then, of course, yesterday we had a host of games, including this morning. But let's start with Netherlands and Japan. Japan scoring late on for that game to end 2-2 between Netherlands and Japan. Germany running riot against Curaçao, 7-1. Even though Curaçao seemed like they were going to cause a scare, they scored first. But Germany responded. Kai Havertz scoring twice. Jamal Musalia, all those on the score sheet for Demanschaft in that one. Then Australia beating up on Turkey by 2-0, while Haiti lost to Scotland by 1-0. Interesting. McGinn scoring that goal, without a doubt. Then, of course, today, quite interesting results this morning. Sweden beating Tunisia by 5-1. Victor Gyokeres on the score sheet there for the Swedes. Impressive performance. Ivory Coast, you must say it's a first African country to pick up a victory at the World Cup. They beat Ecuador by 1-0. A late goal from Amad Diallo, the Manchester United winger, giving them the 3 points right there. So what do we have? What we have is a whole host of games as well. Belgium, Egypt today, Spain, Cape Verde as well. That's the early kickoff. Watch out for that one. Saudi Arabia, Uruguay. Those are the games that you should watch out for as well. Then Tuesday morning, which is going to be, Tuesday morning, Ugandan time, Iran, we're meeting on New Zealand, France, Senegal. That's Tuesday evening. Interesting game. Iraq, Norway. Interesting game as well. So, man, the World Cup is just getting started, and the excitement is out there. People are really, really... stadiums are full, at least for the games that I've watched.
0: Yeah.
1: Pretty much really, really exciting stadium. I mean, the fans are coming out in large numbers to cheer on their teams. So, yeah, I mean, really, really, really exciting situation. If you ask me as regards to the World Cup that is happening now, there's been, of course, issues with teams entering and, I mean, access and all of that. But I can tell you for sure that for now what matters is the football. And I think the players are actually doing it pretty much very well. Now, I sign out with this update with the New York Knicks, who won their NBA championship for the first time, I think, in 50 years. Beating up on the San Antonio Spurs 94-90, and Victor Wembanyama being denied his first NBA title on his first time of asking playing in the finals. So there you have it, the Knicks, the NBA champions for first time in a minute.
0: Peter Tabu, talking about the championship that the Knicks have won, Jalen Brunson being given the MVP award, finals MVP award, and him being the smallest guy on court, about to be the small, okay, let's say, yeah, 5'6", 2", and him leading his team against the alien, who is 7'4". I don't know, what do you take of his performance and his leadership when it comes to the New York Knicks winning the championship?
1: Well, I think he's done well in the finals. He's been that one guy that has pushed the Knicks all the way, including that last winning shot that they got. I think it was off his three pointer, which bounced off the rim, and one of the Knicks players tapped it.
0: Yes.
1: As you know, they beat up on the Spurs to have that edge. He's done a very good job, without a doubt, and I can assure you that he takes it. He takes it home, and I think he's going to definitely do very well next season, hopefully. But to the Knicks, I mean, it's an interesting story. After so many years of waiting, I think Spike Lee should be given that trophy for 2 weeks.
0: For sure,
1: he's invested billions of money. Sitting courtside supporting the Knicks all the way. Yeah, so yeah, good job from the Knicks, without a doubt.
0: Thank you, Peter Tabu, for the sports update. Going to catch him later on with the Jam at 5:30. Coming up will be Bad Idea. Good morning.

0: effect with Predator Energy Drink. Beta Gumite, named Predator. Predator is the official energy drink partner of Chelsea FC.
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0: 0703 9797 9797 9797 8697 9797 the numbers to call to run away. What is your bad idea this Monday morning, the 15th of June 2026?
1: The Minister of Finance.
0: Hey. How was that, yeah?
1: My bad idea.
0: What he done?
1: The other day, as a country, we had the privilege of knowing how our 2026-2027 financial budget is going to be.
0: Okay.
1: And for me, it was an issue of taxes. It was an issue of taxes.
0: Yeah.
1: And it just didn't settle well with me.
0: Mm-hmm. Why?
1: They increased taxes on the other drink.
0: Yes.
1: You know, if I'm not mistaken, I think about double, from 1,700 to about 3,500, if I'm not mistaken, according to the figures I've seen.
0: Yes.
1: Mm-hmm. And I'm like, guys, man, this is so wrong. For a poor country like Uganda, and this is an issue we have had. And there's a U.S. senator I would like to refer to. I've forgotten his name. But he was talking about, you know, some of the downfalls that African countries usually go through, especially when it gets to, you know, taxes. And Pesh, I want you to help me do a quick Google search on how many Ugandans actually pay tax out of the actual number of Ugandans that are supposed to pay tax. And you will understand where I'm coming from. So they increased taxes on, you know, some of these beverages that we enjoy in the wee hours of the night or evening.
0: To be exact, the excise duty on both selected locally manufactured and imported alcohol beverages, including spirits like Uganda Waraji, brandy, cognac, and Amarula, he called it coconut, was heavily hiked from 1,700 to 3,500 per liter.
1: Now you have me there.
0: Yeah.
1: And I'm like, guys, I think this whole business... Did you get the information?
2: Yeah, according to the Uganda Revenue Authority, there are about 3.5 million individuals registered in the tax system, but only 1 to 1.7 million actively file returns or remit direct taxes each year.
1: Thank you so much. 3.5 million Ugandans are meant to pay tax, but only 1.1 million do pay tax.
2: Yes, absolutely.
1: And here is my bad idea. I think for me it's very wrong to, you know, start

0: overtaxing, for lack of a better English word, a country like Uganda or any African country. And I don't know what runs through our politicians' minds, but I think it's the moment that we re-echo something. Overtaxing your citizens does not basically guarantee revenue. We are talking about 3 point something million Ugandans who are meant to pay tax.
1: Yeah.
0: But out of that 3 point something, 1.12 pay tax. And here you are coming to increase on the taxes that are already existing in order for you to gain revenue, which is so wrong for me, you know. For an African country, for a country that has value-added tax on everything that you buy, for a country that has indirect tax on everything that you consume, for a country that has withholding tax, with all these taxes that you are piling up on people, you are affecting investors who would want to come and establish, you know, an industry in here. Let's give an example of, you know, some of these international beverages that we like to consume, you know. I would like to believe that they would want to set up a plant in a country like Uganda.
1: Yeah.
0: If you look at the statistics, you know, in terms of this beverage consumptions, we have a very strong position that we take on as a country. Now, when you come in and increase the tax on such a beverage, you're going to be affecting, you know, international companies that would want to come and tap into our low-paying, you know, wages for the workers, you know. I think Africa has the least, if not the lowest, wage payment for workers.
2: Yeah, and we don't even have a minimum wage.
0: Thank you. Now, for a company like, let's say, you know, Company X, which deals in beverage Y, if they have been having ideas of coming to set up a plant here in Uganda, and you have just doubled the tax on that particular beverage, I can assure you, these companies will not come. And once you hinder companies from establishing, you know, states and other, you know, branches within your own country, then you're affecting the economy itself. So is it a question of doubling and tripling the taxes that are already existing in the country, or it's an issue of finding out how best to have more investors, which will help you increase on your tax base through employment and so many other benefits that come with these international companies setting home base or headquarters in your country?
2: In the defense of the government, you know, when it comes to, you know, foreign investors, they're given tax brackets.
0: I understand that. Yeah. And I knew you would say that.
2: Yeah.
0: I knew you would say that. Tax incentives. We have had conversations around this.
2: Yes.
0: But then for how long? For how long?
2: The other thing you need to know is that the URA has been given, you know, they've been given how much they need to, you know, collect taxes, you know, and how better way than to tax people who are willing to spend freely, you know, like because His Excellency President Museveni has always said that drunkards are hazardous to themselves.
0: True.
2: What better way than to tax people who are willing to spend more in the economy? That's one. Two, government has been spending a lot on it, on just the money that we have in the country is spent on the employees of government.
0: Mm-hmm.
2: You know, we have about 440,000 employees for government. Yeah. Now
0: we call it misallocation of funds, because clearly, I don't know why we are still buying MPs cars up to now. But proceed, Charlie.
2: Yeah, so they need we need this revenue. We need to expand the tax base in Uganda. I'm not defending them. I'm just giving vague reasons.
0: I like the fact that you call them vague, because at the end of the day, Charlie, we're talking about beverages that, you know, we enjoy.
2: Yeah,
0: we can agree that yes, we do enjoy. But Charlie, at the end of the day, if I am driving and I'm looking at that fuel price, and a liter is going for 6.4, 6.5, if I was going to stop somewhere and enjoy my 2, 3, 4 before going home, now I can assure you I'm going to enjoy 1 or 2. Because the prices are going to go up.
2: Yes.
0: If you are going to your favorite Kafunda and your Kagai was 4K,
2: yeah,
0: I can assure you, Charlie, with the new financial year, it's going to be at 5, 6K.
2: True.
0: So instead of spending two, you will spend on one. Which means that at the end of the day, you are going to affect the demand, which goes back to supply. Once supply is affected, production is going to be affected. Once production is affected, the number of people you employ are going to be affected. At the end of the day, statistics in regards to unemployment are going to increase. Because there is no brewery company that is going to employ 100 people who have been producing 50 tons for Charlie and Derek to enjoy. But now Charlie and Derek are saying, guys, we can now consume only 20. You get what I'm saying? Like, at the end of the day, I don't know how they ended up with this. I would rather reduce the taxes, have Charlie consume more, you know, play around with Charlie's wanting to consume more.
2: Yeah.
0: But at the end of the day, get tax. We already have a deficit of half of the people that are supposed to be paying tax in this country not paying tax. You are a Ekosetia.
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0: Noir, and it's a hip hop all the way from USA and bringing us to just 15 minutes of the Hour of Eight. Welcome to the third of the show. It is Radio City 97 FM. Love life, love music. And of course, that we're making sure you have an awesome morning as you get up from work. I know it's always Monday blues when it's Monday. Hey, you have to go hustle and make the money. But still, we are telling you there's good news here. And Otame Woma, even better than the last one. We are talking about this back to school season. And we are saying we've got up to 120 million Ugandan shillings up for grabs. And all you have to do is you pay school fees using the Airtel money, and you could be one of the winners. Now, we are awarding 100 winners every week with 300,000 Ugandan shillings. And it's very simple. 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You get to dial *185*6#. 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

0: Kampala says today, the 15th of June, 2026, we have the Vicar General of the Roman Catholic Diocese of Kasana-Luwero. This is Monsignor Vincent De Paul Muchivi, who has encouraged unmarried teachers to consider marriage, saying some parents have expressed concern about entrusting their children to single teachers. Yeah, Monsignor Muchivi said that several parents had approached him with fears that unmarried teachers may pose a greater risk of child abuse, making them uneasy when such teachers are responsible for the care and supervision of their children at school. He said many parents had confided in him about their anxiety whenever they discovered that unmarried teachers were in charge of their children. He appealed to the teachers who are single to consider settling down in marriage and urged those engaging in premarital sexual relationships to embrace holy matrimony.
1: Amen.
0: So, this is the basis of our Kampala says, when we're asking you to share your thoughts on having teachers settle down in marriage after the concerns were raised to the Vicar General of the Roman Catholic Diocese of Kasana-Luwero, Monsignore Vincent De Paul Muchivi.
2: Monsignore. Katono Monsignore. Pop abam tegera. Abam manjibulunji. Like, they even myself, they're like, wagwa. We are here, guys don't want to get married, what?
1: Yeah.
2: They've been exchanging conversations with the Pope. I might rethink about joining the seminary.
3: Ufine namba ya Pope. Goma nyoku wera musimi yongo mwenimu Pope.
2: Yeah. Choose after some years. Choose a number. I think too, as an individual who enjoyed what was known as student teachers, I will disagree with this reverend. To a smaller extent, they should get married, but to a larger extent, given the background that I just hinted on, as someone who had a good time with student teachers.
1: He was right. The Vicar General Mutufu.
0: What do you mean he was right, Space?
1: No, Vicar General Mutufu. I remember usually when we had student teachers and they were the ones hitting on these girls who are, you know, built in a certain way. You know, in primary, what you are doing with good bodies and all that. And they always chose those ones. Yes.
2: We got to be very careful with that.
1: Even at university.
0: The student teachers were the ones doing that?
1: Were the ones hitting on these guys. And you saw them, but these girls would actually throw themselves at these teachers.
0: I want you to rectify that statement.
1: It has both sides. It has girls throwing themselves at such teachers. Because you see, when you see a teacher with a ring, you're like, or you saw
0: what
1: I'm mugging.
0: When has a ring ever stopped someone? But carry on.
1: You guys, at least. Actually, I was even about to complain the other day. I'm like, if you know you're married, please keep your ring on. Then call your tomato.
2: Hey, I should guess I go and you wear suit up a student teacher. I like to follow the story. I like to understand the story.
1: So you are part
2: of the people that were throwing themselves.
1: I just told you I don't throw myself at men with rings.
2: Exactly my point. There we go.
0: We have a post on our Twitter page that is at 97FM Radio City. 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But we do come back. 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

0: Something in the Water coming in from Chris Brown. 30 minutes past 8 in the morning. 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
1: Kampala says.
2: We're asking you now, Kampala says, what are your thoughts on having teachers settle down in marriage? This comes after the Vicar General of the Roman Catholic Diocese of Kasana Oluwero, Monsignor Vincent De Paul Mochibi, said several parents had approached him with fears that unmarried teachers may pose a greater risk of child abuse. Call us 0703-979797 or 0786-979797.
3: And here I'm thinking, most of the times parents are basing it on sexual abuse in schools, the stories we usually hear. And some parents believe that married teachers are less likely to engage in inappropriate relationships with learners, just in case they are married. So I'm like, he is really right, and the parents are really right. Because here, as a parent, I'm imagining my child, my daughter going to school when most of the teachers are single and then they're male teachers. And I'm like, how is my child going to survive in such an environment?
0: The Reverend is wrong. I'm not going to agree with him. I'm one of the people who believe that marriage is a choice. And I also profoundly believe that for one to be married, you need to be ready both mentally and physically.
2: Mm-hmm. And not, financially too, my
0: And friend. Financially mm-hmm. as well. Yeah. Thank you so much for that correction. Mm-hmm. This is not okay. just... This is not an 100-meter race. It's not you wake up, put your shoes on, and run, and let's see who gets to the finish line before the other. No, this is more than a race. This is a really, actually, if I could say, because, you know, it's about making sure that both of you bring efforts together so that you can be able to profoundly make life easier for each other, you know? So you don't just wake up and tell people, get married.
2: Get married.
0: Get married. Get married. Mm-hmm. No, you know? I feel like there are so many things that we need to consider before we even get married. For starters, mindset is one of them.
2: Yes.
0: So instead of rushing to tell these teachers to get married, you know, start by finding out how best can they serve in regards to their professionalism. How best can they serve despite them being married or not being married? I think at the end of the day, what we are looking at is the service, not service rendered by someone who is married or not married.
3: And then how do we deal with the problems that the parents are talking about?
2: This is when I come in and I back Derek up with scripture, by the way. You know, they say marriage is a gift from God, but also celibacy is a gift from God. When you look at the book of Corinthians, First Corinthians chapter 7, verse 7. Listen to me. Here's what the good book says.
0: Yeah.
2: I wish that all of you were as I am. This is a Paul talking, okay?
0: Boy was celibate?
2: Yes, he was celibate. But each of you has your own gift from God, and one has this gift, another has that. Mm-hmm. Now, to the unmarried and the widows, I say, it is good for them to stay unmarried as I do.
3: Mm-hmm.
2: But if they cannot control themselves, they should marry.
3: Uh-huh.
2: For it is better to marry than to burn with passion.
3: Mm-hmm. If you can't,
2: that is what the First Corinthians chapter 7, verses 8. That is how it ends.
0: Mm-hmm. First translate burn with passion to Luganda.
3: If you can't control.
0: Monsignor
2: Bajam.
0: Monsignor Pam. and the five friends.
3: I swear, you guys. It's a Monday.
0: God did.
2: Radio City, hello.
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3: Yes.
4: Eyo issue ndio amira kuba oyinze bitaje wabiranga toyina iyo mwana kusomye na ye bobo katugezenga echo chatu se ku mwana u so on my side prevention is best plan
3: cure. Thank you so much. Joshua
4: wanje
0: echintu chokuba mufumbo ne baba nga si mufumbo banga mufumbo omwana baba yagadde okusajjalata. At the end of the day, they will kusajjalata. It doesn't matter whether the other individual is married or not married.
4: On the other side, between the two men, they are going to be together.
3: That is so quick.
0: Mete ganyo, bana bapesh.
3: Iye. Kiriza.
4: Mbona rinchi la vieko.
0: Aha, walwa ya kweche gamu. They were having something with the students?
4: With the teachers, even not students.
0: The pupils.
5: Yeah, oh, primary. Wow.
3: Yeah. Primary. And the unmarried ones.
5: Thank you so much. 0703 0786 9797 are the numbers to call.
3: Prevention is better than cure.
0: It's the way they are term changed. It's no longer students. It's pupils.
3: Yeah, pupils. They're the youngest.
5: But, you know, there's something that we are skipping. And Derek, unequivocally mentioned it. He said, there are things we need to put into consideration before you even talk about teachers getting married or not. You know, for starters, what have you done to the society? What knowledge are you imparting in these students or pupils? What knowledge are you giving these teachers? How are you treating people in society? Do you have a lawless society where people just do things that they feel are okay? Have you guys made it okay for people to become lawless, just act the way they want? You know, these are the things we are looking at. Have you ever become liberal at everything? Where is the etiquette? How are you building these people? Why are you so liberal today? Then you come saying, oh my God, these people are doing this. No.
3: Charlie,
5: at the end
3: school,
5: of the day, I am a teacher by profession.
3: Yes. There are rules and regulations, yeah? And then you tell a kid, don't do this, and then they end up doing it. You get. So I'm thinking, yeah, in schools there are those regulations, they are what, but teachers usually do those things.
0: Granted. So, Pesh, you actually believe that if these teachers were to get married, it would help to some extent.
3: So let's start with Akukalito guys.
0: You will be shocked.
5: Why don't we impart knowledge in the children?
3: And charity you think begins they don't, at, charity, and they don't,
5: charity,
3: they
5: charity,
3: do.
5: Charity begins at home. Omwana yamba debubi and you're applauding. The kid is twerking on camera and you're applauding. What do you expect that child to
3: do?
0: Do you know the number of married people that engage in co-curricular activities?
3: I know.
0: These teachers getting married is going to save them?
3: And there is some little control, not all of them. When you get them, you know what? But I have a wife, just in case this blows up, my wife, my family, you get. There's that control.
5: You see, promiscuity, marriage is not the solution to promiscuity. What you're preaching to the society is what brings promiscuity. If we go back to the times where we're still frugal, we are still very strict, we shall...
0: I'm frugal, kategela.
5: But
0: then also, if the church has come out to be at the forefront of this conversation, we have removed church fees on people who are getting married.
3: Charlie, you pay money again to wedding church?
0: Yes.
5: You think it is you?
3: Yes, I thought since...
0: But you just gonna sneak a money and they wed you.
3: Charlie,
0: How much do you pay? After your service is done, Mr. and Mrs. Mwangala, please move out. Mr. and Mrs. Aina is coming in.
5: Yes.
3: You guys,
0: on your money.
3: Become a business like that.
0: No. You didn't know.
5: Pesh.
3: No, I didn't.
0: Tuli musente meka chari ze chungi lako.
3: Tuli mumeka.
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0: Nozo udila.
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3: Tita.
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3: Uri geza kwa okusupportinga chine chintu. But teachers bade moku wasa.
0: I'm saying where the reverend is coming from.
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0: Jana sees Chimera. The song is called Jali. I got Jali on Muyembe on this very beautiful Monday. And this is 9 minutes to the top of the hour, the 15th of June 2026. Playing right here at Radio City, where we love life and love good music. And of course, as we wrap up the hour, we are letting you know that Enotami Woma, definitely even better than the last one. We are talking this back to school season, where we've got 120 million Ugandan shillings up for grabs. And all you have to do to be a part of this is your pay school fees using Airtel Money. And you could be one of the winners. We're riding 100 winners every week. We are talking 300,000 Ugandan shillings each. And all you have to do is dial *185*6# or use the My Airtel app to pay your school fees. 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
1: Yeah, the week has just started, and we're reminding you to come be part of our quiz night at Elevate Lounge. This is former Brits located on Wampeo Avenue, Kololo. Rhyme and Vibe Quiz shall be hosted by our very own Derek Enedasha. 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Don't hesitate, carry the squad and be there.
0: And everybody deserves world-class entertainment. It is Wise Sensory Cinemax. A special arena will bring you the latest blockbuster movies in the most comfortable and state-of-the-art cinema with the latest technology. So for this week, you're going to catch Disclosure Day. There is also Masters of the Universe, the scary movie. There is Mike is still showing. There's also the Super Mario Galaxy. Now remember, all these movies will be showing at different times. But for more info, you check out their social media pages. We are talking at Cinemax TG on X, at Century Cinemax on Instagram, and Radio City pages. Or you can just give them a call at the comfort of your home, your office, probably wherever you may be stuck, and get to know more of your bookings. The number is 0755-660-440.
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sounds of Dolce featuring Caesar. The song is Girl Get Up, and she's spitting fire on this one. It's playing on Radio City 97 FM, 3 minutes to 9 a.m. Good morning. My name is Charlie. I got Pesh and Derek with me. This hour down, we're going for the last hour where we still give you nothing but awesomeness and full blast, good music, and a relationship problem, what we call counterpoint. Don't touch the dial.

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0: My last be heavy on this one. The song is called Keep On The Law. 2013 was when this song was released. And we are in the last hour of the show. And there's just 13 minutes that have just passed on this hour. And we are telling you, we are Radio City 97 FM. We love life and we love music. And it is your crew, The Breakfast in the City. I'm called Pesh of Costa Rica. We are taking you all the way until 10. But with awesomeness in full blast. Now listen up. You could sip a Mirinda this morning and you spread the smile. It's very simple. Get a Mirinda for your tea, pineapple, green apple, orange, sip it, catch the smile and spread it. And remember that when you smile, the world smiles back at you. Mirinda is available in 330ml, 500ml, 2-liter BET bottles. And we're also talking about the 300ml glass bottles. 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

0: Under point this morning, well, we have an interesting letter, and this is the detail. I have a child with my ex-girlfriend, and I have always supported them. But I have never told my fiancé. We are getting married in December. Dirty December. I like this one. And she believes I don't have any children. This secret is stressing me out. Should I tell her before the wedding, after the wedding, or keep it a secret forever? Please advise me. Mm-hmm. Okay, yeah, the card is there.
1: No, wait.
0: Can I understand? Come easy. I'm telling you, man. Some secrets. Ziko chose mizi. Okolotia.
2: He's been supporting them already. I mean,
1: really complicated.
2: Let him. It's easy. Just easy. Tell her.
1: Tell
2: your fiance.
1: You tell me you have a child from nowhere.
2: Yeah.
1: We're about to get married.
2: Yeah.
1: Ah, neda sit da.
2: Soak it in. Because at the end of the day, listen, when ladies choose to ruin something, they'll ruin it.
1: Mm.
2: Whether you hold the secret or not, it will come out.
1: You're the reasons why women mistreat kids.
2: It's even
1: mothers. Wanga, first of all, oingi zao mwana, you didn't tell me from the word go.
0: Obusungu bunji.
2: Well, that's why I should tell you before we go for it. So you tell me, call off the wedding. And I call it off.
1: You should tell me when we start dating. Like, hi, I have a child.
2: Yes, he did not. He did not. Right? He did not.
1: Yes.
0: Oh, no, Liakweli. Oh, my God, I have a child.
1: From the start. So that I invest in it knowing this guy has.
0: Oh, no, Liakweli.
2: It's new.
0: Let the counterpoint sink in. When we do return, we'll be opening studio lines for you to be part of this and, you know, advise this gentleman. He is torn in between a rock and a hard place.

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1: 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Don't miss the last dance of Cristiano Ronaldo.
2: For Cristiano Ronaldo.
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3: Picking you up. 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

0: To a counterpoint, this morning, the 15th of June 2026, we're looking at an issue that has been sent to us by this gentleman, and we would like you to be part of this counterpoint with some advice. Well, he writes in saying that, "I have a child with my ex-girlfriend. I have always supported them, but I have never told my fiancé. We are getting married in December, and she believes I don't have any children. The secret is stressing me out. Should I tell her before the wedding, after the wedding, or keep it as a secret forever? Please advise." 0703 and 0786 97 are the numbers to call for you to be part of this counterpoint.
1: Yep, this is a serious counterpoint indeed. But as we always keep on telling people, that pregnancy,
2: I've seen some people.
0: So, Quatona, I love you, Uncle Kate. So, come on, you're the traveler.
3: Radio City, good morning.
0: Hello?
3: Yes, back again.
4: No wonder you are laughing. You're
3: happy to cry.
4: Let's marry
0: who? Wagwan!
4: Well.
0: Hey, hey, hey.
4: Thank you for the show.
3: You're welcome, Uncle Ken.
4: Now they say confession is possession.
3: Okay.
4: Tell this woman here, you have a somebody. Simple. This is good. You see, people take marriage for granted. This is a covenant till death. Confess. If this girl says, because we have a child outside, I'm no longer with you. No problem. But confess.
3: Okay.
4: Tell her.
3: Okay.
4: I have a Derek.
3: Somewhere, yeah.
4: Yeah.
3: Okay.
4: Simple. All right.
0: Thank you so much, Uncle Ken. Uncle Ken says, let the cat out of the bag. Exactly. Let her know. Don't tell her.
3: Actually, I would also say don't tell her.
1: Hey, do tell.
0: What you don't know doesn't kill you.
1: Hey, do tell.
0: It's what you know don't that kills you.
3: Come on, you're already here. Do tell.
1: The child is already there.
3: Oh, you want to
0: keep it a secret.
3: No, get married. No, you know, women treasure marriage so much. And usually when breakups happen in marriage, they usually judge the women more. So I'm thinking, tell her when you're married, already into it.
0: Tell her now.
3: Ogamba.
0: To bring up the conversation, if that conversation ever finds its way to surface, like, I didn't even know that was my kid. That's my kid for real. For all these 15 years, she has been raising my kid.
3: Well done. We have a solution.
0: Mr. Kasoma Yafa.
3: None.
1: Same. Shame. Hey, man, tell her. Radio City, hello. Hello.
5: Hello, Radio City. BIC in the morning. This is Biggie from Tinder.
1: Wagwan Biggie, how you doing this Monday morning?
5: Morning, Chilevo.
0: Wagwan Biggie, upon yourself.
5: Chilevo, how is that lady there?
3: I'm okay, Biggie. Good to hear from
5: you. Your passion, you have to make a controversial.
1: Eh?
5: And that's why you have to make a controversial. Anyway, sometimes, actually, most times women were the cause of our own problems, our own misfortune. Something that you should have done in the beginning, but now he has to be a man, stand up, put his chest up, and tell the baby, because I think they still have like 4 or 5 months to go. You tell her now so that she knows, yes, she cries what she cries, but she doesn't get committed to. To know someone who is lying to her, because there in the future when she finds out, man, it's another story. you'll be destroying a lot of things. So it's better he talks now, Chigweromo, if she accepts. She has even enough time to make up her mind if she can go forward or not.
3: Thank you for being honest.
5: Yeah.
3: Men should be like you.
1: Thank you, Biggie. You have talked some sense in Pesh's mind. But just to pick up to where he's left off, guys.
3: Yes.
1: There are some ladies who will come in a relationship and be like, you know what? I want to raise all the kids here. If that child, if you're taking care of the child, I not obey that one.
0: Mulete waka.
1: Mulete waka. Then there are those avatagala kumanya. So you tell her, you know who you're with. If she says, I never want to see that child and the mother, you know.
0: When you mentioned that, my mind, I don't know. For a quick second, it went to stepmother and son.

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That you are not alone. This one brings us to you 10 minutes, definitely to the top of the hour. And this ushers us into our double player. But if I tell you the good news, I'm here to remind you that this one is powered by Rock Boom Chakala. Did you know that? 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

0: of big size. Behavior cool. This one is called Hidden Agendas. It does get to feature in our double play. Earlier on, you had Kakemele. Mm-hmm. My guy, Kakemele. Hey. Woken up with a Takali Kemele. 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Hey. Woken up with a Mu. 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Bobo, when I'm on sound, my
1: exactly.
0: guy.
1: Exactly.
0: That's our double play today, man. Sounds of Behavior Cool. And it's bringing us to about 2 minutes.

0: to the end of the show. But Double Play is always powered by Rock Boom Chocala. They are reminding you that, man, oh boy, people are winning big, man. You could also be able to redeem your prizes from the nearby Duth. All you have to do is make sure you grab yourself a Rock Boom or Silverback energy drink and check under the cap what you see is what you win. The other day, they were awarding out a car to another winner. In case you want to catch up with that entire promotion and how it unfolded, check out Radio City on TikTok. That is at 97FM Radio City, as well as Instagram. We have, you know, some video evidence that people are definitely winning, excuse me. And you could be the next winner, so don't take this for granted. Boom Chakala Season 3 is here, and Rock Boom is not recommended to children, pregnant women, lactating mothers, and people sensitive to caffeine.
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0: There you have it. And at exactly 10 a.m., Charles Mwangola will be giving you the news. So stick around because, man, Jose Kaine Lugava, our CDF, is making headlines this morning. He's on X, bro. Like, that guy commands on X. Like, he governs on X. Like,
1: who governs on X?
0: By the way, Vice Chairperson Charles organized for patient's handover.
1: On X. By the way, that's how he does
0: on
1: it.
0: X, yes.
1: That's how you reply on X. Actually.
0: You have to, my guy. You have to.
2: But as soon as possible.
0: As soon as possible.
2: I've seen he's now Minister for Local Government. Balam replied, yes. But Chairman, we are still in a retreat.
0: Yeah.
2: As soon as possible.
1: Wow.
0: Well, stick around. Charles Mwangola has more details to that.

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4: Good morning, I'm Charles Mangala with the news on Radio City 97 FM. Government has launched the largest livestock vaccination campaign, targeting an estimated 44.5 million animals in a nationwide effort to eliminate recurring outbreaks of foot and mouth disease. The campaign, which begins in July and runs through August, will cover cattle, goats, sheep and pigs across the country under a newly introduced compulsory biannual vaccination program. Honorable Bright Ramirama, the State Minister for Animal Industry, says the second cycle will run from January to February 2027. Thereafter, vaccination will continue every 6 months to ensure sustained immunity and effective control of foot and mouth disease throughout the country. Kampala Capital City Authority, KCCA, has issued a three-day ultimatum for residents of Kasambu Zone in Namuwongo to vacate the sewerage line. During KCCA's weekly Weyonje cleanup exercise, the area was found in a very poor hygienic state with sewage flowing near restaurants and residential areas. KCCA Executive Director Sharifa Buzeki ordered residents to remove the makeshift structures built on the sewer line. She gave them 3 days to voluntarily vacate the area or face forceful eviction by the authority. The first Deputy Prime Minister, the Right Honourable Rebecca Kadaga, who doubles as the Kamuli Woman Member of Parliament, is demanding to know where the 10th Parliament kept funds raised to support the general well-being of persons living with albinism. This call was made during the International Albinism Awareness Day national celebrations that were held in Kamuli District over the weekend. Kadaga challenged the Association of Persons Living with Albinism to formally write a reminder to the current Speaker of Parliament to trace for the funds and equally fast-track construction of their shelter. Coming out of the weekend, these are the exchange rates of the Bank of Uganda website. The US dollar is buying 3,742, selling 3,752. The British pound is buying 5,016, selling 5,031. The euro is buying 4,331, selling 4,343. The Kenya shilling is buying 28.89, selling 29.01. The Tanzania shilling is buying 1.42, selling 1.44. Coming up is the Mid-Morning Magazine with Gillette. Good morning.
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0: 7 in the a.m. on a Monday, kicking off with a song called Friday Prayer. Okay, we kind of kicked off with Bruno Mars. Friday Prayer just came in as a hint. Welcome to the Mid-Morning Magazine on this beautiful Monday, the 15th of June, 2026. Yesterday, I was hanging out with some people and they said, "Gay man, June is done." I was like, "Guys, we've just reached halfway June. What do you mean it's done?" In my head, I'm thinking, guys, usually halfway, first relax. What do you mean the month is done? The pressure.
1: My king was parted.
0: Pressure is crazy.
1: Just step, step.
2: I had a 5-day
0: anyway.
1: Dream hit red shop, then I stop.
0: If you can tell something from my voice, it should tell you how good my weekend was.
1: Care about plaques for bricks.
0: Now I'm seeing the songs on the playlist and I want to cry. Oh,
1: blue checks.
0: You guys are going to have a good Monday.
1: She let me get
0: mama. Anyway, tell everyone who's anyone that they need good vibes. And the good vibes they're going to look for are found in only one place, Radio City 97 FM. So tell them to keep it tuned. Feel free to share the link. That's www.radiocity.ug. So you can be able to catch us anytime, anywhere, all over the world, and have a blessed time with us. Now, my name is Jolette. It is Monday morning on the Mid-Morning Magazine. Let's get started.
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If you guys thought I was going to just allow this song to go by without me replaying it or without me emphasizing how much I love it, you are lying to yourselves. His name is Magix, and of course the song is called With You, because honestly, with you guys listening to Radio City, I am so okay. I am literally so fine. I'm like, thank you guys for tuning in, but also sending this song out to anyone who has a special someone. Send this

0: Okay, guys, let me get this song playing because, why not? Why not? One more time for Magic. Okay. The song is called With You. Send it out to your boo.
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honestly, something really itched me about that rent-free song, and I wanted so bad to replay it, but it is what it is. Maybe God didn't decide for it to replay this day. I will probably replay it some other time. This week, be sure. There's a song that has been on my head all weekend, and if anyone has hung out with me this weekend, you know I've been playing this song on repeat. I literally have that thing. When I have a song that's on my mind, I'm literally going to play it until even I get tired of it. Because we must learn good music and how it flows. Coming up is, okay, in the background is Doja Cat's Gorgeous. And time for me to get you something to help you do better, feel better, and be better.

remind some of you. And I learned this from someone. Bambi, this weekend was very, very interesting for me. I learned so much, you guys. I feel like I'm a whole new person after this weekend. Anyway. Look at me. Really look. This weekend told me there's someone who told me, producer actually, we might have him here soon. He did tell me something that really lingered with my brain. He said, sometimes I don't realize it, and I realize it a little later, that my laziness is affecting other people's work. Sometimes when you are not as quick to do something, you don't realize how many stops are behind that one thing you're trying to not do. The one thing you're trying to push for another day. There is someone who needs that thing to move in order for them to do other things. So please do not let yourself think that you being lazy is just for you. It is indirectly or directly affecting someone else's work and someone else's progress. So laziness is actually selfish. Don't be out there thinking, yeah, I'm just lazy. Laziness stops something from going on somewhere. But you get what I mean. You might not look at it like that, but somewhere, somehow, just know someone is being affected by you not doing the right thing at the right time.

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0: song of praise, a song of thanksgiving to God, and a song that encourages you to remember who gave you the life that you're enjoying, who gave you, who keeps you alive even when you're in your darkest times, man.
1: If I lose, it be there to guide me.
0: So one more time for Ashake's Worship featuring DJ Snake. I now understand why you call the song Worship, because you have to remember to thank God. Even the first things he says in the song, in this life, better remember to thank God everything you do.

Okay. We're coming back in the next hour to talk more about men's mental health. I know it's not something that men want to talk about. June, I got to realize, is a month for men's health, whether it's mental health or other physical health that involves men. A lot of men don't like to speak about the things they're going through. A lot of men find it hard. Actually, they don't even have the time to sit down and vent. They might be too busy to actually sit down and get time to talk. But guys, today I'm going to tell you how to find time and how to find a way to vent as a man. It's not easy, and some of you consider it weak, but it is so important. It really is. If you please have a girlfriend who you can tell about your day, man.

even just about us wanting to know. It's about you have to release the tension off your mind. Because the more you keep it, the more you're hurting yourself. And guess what? It hurts people around you. So, when I do get back in the next hour after listening to

0: energy for winners. 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

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Honestly, I want to send this song out to people who are there teaserizing. You're there telling someone, looking at someone like you want them, but you're not saying anything.

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Is that possible? 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

today I promised you that I'm going to come back and talk about men's mental health. Why is it important for men to open up? Let me tell you why. Because it's not easy, and that's what makes it most important. Opening up is something that really most human beings take advantage of, and yet it's something that's supposed to let you... Our brains work like, how should I say, memory cards? Imagine your brain as a computer system. Sometimes it needs trash out so that it can let in other things. Trash includes the bad emotions. Are you feeling angry that someone hurt you? That's an emotion that does not deserve to stay in your heart, in your mind. If you're sad that something did not go well, a business deal. If you're sad that you lost someone, that is something that is a bad emotion. Those bad emotions need

back it up somewhere, man. When you back it up, the file and folder is going to get overloaded. You won't have space for the new emotions, the new happiness that life is bringing for you. If you're a man, I need you to understand that you don't have to open up to your boys who are going to laugh at you when you open up. You don't have to open up to a certain person who makes you feel unwanted. Always someone who's up and ready to listen to you, someone who's ready to give you advice. If you feel like you don't trust anyone, get a therapist. Therapists actually have to sign certain NDAs, non-disclosure agreements. They have a code of conduct they follow, whereby in case he unleashes your stuff to anyone, he's liable. 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

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It's okay for you to feel downtrodden. It's okay for you to feel discouraged. It's okay for you to be going through some stuff right now. We are human beings. Just do not make it okay to sit on those things you're going through. Don't make it okay to just

0: 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Radio City will make you happy. 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Let's do it while experimenting on
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3: Man. 29 minutes past 11 a.m. EAT. Welcome to the Mid-Morning Magazine. Hey, honestly speaking, I can't lie to you that there is, I don't know, man, ever since all this this jazz of South Africans trying to chase other Africans out of their own country, to protect their jobs. Honestly, I don't know. Even me playing South African music feels a little but like, man, I keep telling us music music should be the one joining factor we have. The problem comes in when, man, stuff like this happens. It's so annoying. I don't even know where to start explaining how irritated I am by all this jazz.

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1: They're just came here to give you your drinks, so let me give you your drinks and I'll let you enjoy your music. Coming in is DJ Maforisa with so many others. I won't say all the names, but there are many. They're not even getting done on the screen. Like, the names go up to the other side. So now I might say someone and leave out some. Just know DJ Maforisa is in the store. And it's called that one. I used to be one of those people who wants to make things right, make sure I can pronounce things right. But after what South Africans have done, I don't even care whether or not I pronounce your things correctly. First, apologize to us, then we shall start caring again. 29 to the top of the hour. Remind me to let you know. Remind me. This is time for me to remind you that if you want to sip a Mirinda, get a smile, spread a get a Mirinda fruity, Mirinda pineapple, Mirinda orange, Mirinda green apple as well. 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Mirinda, smile and be contagious. Going back to Martin Garrix, Ain't Letting You Down. And this song features Saksham and Scott Quinn. Sawa, let me let you finish your song.

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0: Yeah, man, it's about that time. It's about time for me to give you some fun stuff to use your day, your week, your weekend for. Yeah, welcome back from that nice weekend. But now it's Monday. I'm ready to plan for the next weekend. You know what I mean? Yeah, man. Anyway, 15 minutes to the top of the hour, 15 minutes to 12 noon. 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Did you not forget that? Don't forget, actually. I don't even want to ask if you forgot, because you're not allowed to forget. Quiz night happens every Thursday as well. So as the weekend becomes better, as the weekend draws closer, come through and get to be a part of our quiz night at Elevate Lounge. That's formerly Brisk Lounge, located on Wampeo Avenue, Kololo. Rhyme and Vibe Quiz is hosted by our very own Derek Dasha every Thursday at 7 p.m. with lots of giveaways, including cash. But above all, there's that rapid fire hour with cocktails that go for only 10K from 4 p.m. till 8 p.m. An electrifying after party is a must with DJ Mass Effect and DJ Veno. So don't hesitate, man. Bring the squad and let's all be there. I'll be back to give you more goodies, but that's been City Sneak Peek for now. And it's time for us to, close it off. But we'll be right back with more music, more awesomeness in Full Blast.
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Don't get confused and think this is a USA or UK song. No, guys, very Ugandan. Her name is Keko. It's a 2013 song. The song is called See Ya. See Ya. And I see ya. See you tuned in. I see you locked.

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3: Good afternoon, I'm Charles Mangala of the News Update on Radio City 97 FM. President Yoweri Museveni is expected to officially open the cabinet induction retreat for newly appointed ministers at the National Leadership Institute in Changkwanzi. The head of the public service and secretary to the cabinet, Ms. Lucy Nachobe, says the induction training program that runs up to the 23rd of June 2026 at the National Leadership Institute Changkwanzi will orient ministers with the cabinet procedures and rules, cabinet business, government structures and systems, and their key responsibilities as members of cabinet, among others. The former Kampala Lord Mayor Erias Lukwago has been allegedly apprehended and taken to an unknown location. Earlier, Lukwago said his home in Wakaliga was under siege by the elite unit as he prepared to take his children to school. He reported seeing multiple vehicles and drones outside his gate with both a plainclothes and uniformed personnel deployed around the residence. Kituma Rusoke, the police spokesperson, meanwhile, says while addressing the weekly presser, said he was not aware of Lukwago's arrest but would share the information in due course. The Court of Appeal in Kampala has been petitioned by Christopher Okello Onyum, who was recently sentenced to death over the killing of four nursery school children in Gaba. Okello filed an appeal challenging both his conviction and sentence by the High Court that found him guilty on four counts of murder. He was sentenced to death on April 30th, 2026. Now on June 12th, 2026, Okello subsequently filed a memorandum of appeal raising three main grounds. He argues that the trial judge erred in law and fact by failing to properly evaluate the evidence, resulting in a miscarriage of justice. He further claims that the court did not adequately consider medical evidence regarding his mental status during the trial. He also contends that the death sentence imposed was harsh and excessive and should be set aside. Good afternoon.
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Last week there was a lot of inappropriate videos being leaked. I'm looking good, don't wanna blink. Mirror tells me one of them was falsely accused to be Ava Peace. She goes ahead and says, man, honestly, all I can do is tell people it's not me. Go to the bathroom and cry because I'm being bullied. Guys, that's cyberbullying. You know that? Sing aloud with me right now. Just because someone looks like someone, you're going to not take a...

property disputes happening among people who are breaking up. We did hear that Stella Nantuma broke up with her husband who she had just married. Shakib and Zari Hassan broke up after 5 years of marriage. Still coming through, and I'm thinking, why not? Well, well, well. Baby, why not? I'd love to say this. Oh my God, Azawi is one of the people that really, really does make me happy in this entertainment industry. Not much. Like, she does not involve herself of drama unless people involve her. She don't want to know. Now, this is one of the things that she has said, and for me, it makes so much sense. We are a lot of people in this entertainment industry are friends to different artists, different producers, and the need for honest feedback to keep artists grounded is so very necessary. Because when people get honest feedback about the song is good, but it could be greater, it helps them realize that I need to humble myself and understand what they're saying. But these things of every time you hear a song, eh banger. You're a true friend though. Yesterday I was chilling with someone who said, I saw my friend's song on TikTok and I told them to take it down immediately. And that's what I call a true friend. A friend who will tell you, a friend who will tell you, well, that song, I know you think you like it, I know you think it's nice, but it's not all that. But also you as friends, you need to say it very nicely. Don't go ahead saying, "Gwe chachimba techikoze." No. Tell them, you know what? I think if you added this here, or if you removed this, or maybe, how about you redo the whole song? I like the idea, but there's just something missing. You get what I mean? The problem is some of us are shy.

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was enjoying the song so much, I'd even forgotten I'd repeated it. Honestly, guys, I apologize. I really do. 28 minutes to 1 p.m. EAT. Welcome back to the... Hey.

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In the Predator Better Gumitene Predator promotion, lucky fans have already won fully paid Chelsea FC experiences to London, brand new border borders and airtime. 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

because of Sabino. What do you want to call the African Zion? Nice to meet you. What do you want to call a dog? If Wizkid could sell out

I'll tell you more entertainment news when I get back. Will I though? Will I? I want to send a special shout out to everyone who was friends or who was related to or who by any chance got to meet the late Sally Elizabeth Boamimpeke. Honestly, I remember her as an actress and I used to think, wow, this chick is so amazing. She's one of those actresses that would really pull off being a rich mom, would pull off being a strict sister, would pull off the most bougie roles, and I'm like, yes, girl, yes. Oh, it's so sad that we lost her, and today she's today and tomorrow are the days that escorting her to a final resting place. Passed on from struggling with breast cancer. She died in Canada. But honestly, the things she left us with, the TV shows she left us with, the acting she left us with, I think that will be remembered for generations to come. She was so good, guys. She was...

0: I've just seen some video here about things you can't explain. Eh? Like, it doesn't explain why when you are carrying a bucket of water, but one hand is up. Down and see what happens. I feel like the other hand creates balance, guys. Don't put it down. You might fall.
1: How do you?
0: Honestly, TikTok can't finish me.
1: Where's Zombie?
0: Anyway, to let you know that if you want to get yourself a nice drink to not just quench your thirst, but also fuel your adrenaline, get yourself a Mountain Dew. Mountain Dew isn't just a drink, it's an invitation to break the limits and go beyond the ordinary. So whether you're just hitting the racetrack or maybe shooting hoops with the squad, one sip of the bold citrus refreshment is all the

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0: Me. Tell your husband or your wife or your girlfriend or your boyfriend, if they're not focused, tell them to focus on you. Remind them to focus. Sometimes you have to tell people, hey, look here. You have to clean their eyesight. Not seeing properly that you are the one of his dreams. Focus on me. Focus on me. Coming through from Winnie Nwadzi. Now what double play means is we get one artist play their songs back to back, one after the other, making sure you get to enjoy good music from this artist that you definitely surely love. Double play is proudly brought to you by Rock Boom, reminding you that Rock Boom Boom Chakala is on. You could win amazing things like cash, flat screen TVs, cars, motorbikes, smartphones, free complimentary Rock Boom and Silverback. All you have to do is back a Rock Boom or Silverback Energy. Check under the cup and what you see is what you win. Remember, Rock Boom is not recommended to children, pregnant women, lactating mothers, and people sensitive to caffeine. Let's go on to Winnie Nwadzi, Control It. And then after that, the other one is Wendy. Both of them latest tracks, one from 2025, another from 2026. Let's hear it. Girl, I want you to be mine.
1: Girl, I want you to be mine. Double play.
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1: Yo. Sorry I missed your call. Just busy right now.

0: grateful you're alive today? Are you grateful for the people in your life? Are you grateful for the job you have? Are you grateful for the places where you get money from? Are you grateful for the people in your life that remind you of who you are every single day? And they don't let you forget that you are a superstar. In whatever job that God has created you to be in, trust me, there is a reason you're in that position. You're the best at doing what that thing is. Right now, if you're currently looking for a position to be in, a position to fill,
1: it's true.
0: Fill your heart first with Christ's love. But don't stop looking, okay? Go and put those submissions in. Go and put those applications in. Walk around and find some things to do that are not particularly in what you want to study or what you studied. You can find other things to do, man.
1: I don't want to shy.
0: I know we love that degree, and the degree is so important. It's so important to have those papers on you, by the way. Don't ever ignore that. But that doesn't mean that what you studied is what you will go ahead and do what? And professionalize in. I know of so many IT students who ended up DJs. So yes, you kind of use whatever you've studied to enter somewhere else. But it's not the end point, man. You get what I mean? So anyway, I think we're going to end with Girls Only, because Mahalia, Grateful, Spice Girls coming in with Too Much, Mooney Long, His and Hers. We're just ending with Girls, and Girls in Love just make me happy. So like, let's have it at the Girls. Let's go into it. I'll be right back, and we do something a little bit more chillaxed, more anything goes anywhere at any time. That's what we're going to play in the next hour. So keep it locked. And for you who's been waiting for that request to play, don't worry. In the next hour, when number, and I'm going to sort all of you.
1: All made in each other, and now we're bound. I don't.
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0: City, the condition are critical, my friend.
1: Aye.
0: Yeah.
1: Me know.
0: Critical condition. Yeah. I told you we're going to have a good time. We're going to dance. We're going to. Hey. Just make sure not to send a risky text right now. Thank you. It's Monday morning, guys. I mean, Monday afternoon. It's Monday. The week has just begun. Hold yourself. Hold it.
1: Condition are critical when she awaits.
0: The problem is me playing you these songs and telling you to hold it. I'm sorry, guys. Anyway, we've kicked off with some Ugandan tracks from the year 2026. And I am excited because, honestly, Ugandans have not let us rest this year. Yesterday, The Myth and Navio did a thing with their new album that's going to be titled God Level. It's coming out anytime now. I think this coming week, this week is definitely when we should expect something to drop from The Myth and Navio. Oh my God, it feels like a clear-cut reunion, but like not really. You get what I mean? But anyway, for those that were there yesterday night for the listening party, I cannot express how excited I am for that album to come out. Those two are literally hip-hop kings of Kampala. And when the hip-hop kings come together to do something, it must be God level. You get what I'm saying? Anyway, I'll definitely close off by playing something from Navio and The Myth as well. I don't know if I'll get from their old songs or from their newest, from their newer releases. I don't know. I don't know what I'm feeling like, but we'll find out later on as the show goes on. For now, we've kicked off with Conrad. Critical Condition is the title of the song. 2026 release. I remember us premiering it here on the official top 20. It must have been somewhere in May. Somewhere in May. Like the first few weeks of May. Somewhere. Yeah. And a lot of you can get over this song. My friend Jesus Man, I hope you're listening in, man. Shout out to you, Jesus Man. Jesus Man said he has been playing this song on repeat. I would attach so well, like he can't let go. The condition is critical. Anyway, on to another critical song that Ugandans have failed to get over. This artist, so many people have come out to call him underrated, but the fact that many people are calling him underrated makes me realize that you guys are now rating him. He's no longer underrated. He is who he thinks he is. His name is Virota. This song comes in featuring Nessim, and the song is Toma. Enzo.

being as explorative as he can with his music. If this is a teaser from the album, I am super stoked. I know he won't miss a Lavingos jam, because it's a Lavingos guy. You get it. We are the only ones who truly matter. Okay, now I'm just praying for

0: his new album that he has not yet released. But yes, I love to see the fact that he has been working on something. I'm excited to see what it is. Another 2026 song. This one is from Nairobi, but it is a Kenya meets Uganda, collaborating with Fikfa Maker. His name is Meja, and the song is Siaka. I'm sure most of the girlies like this one, and most of you guys like to watch the girlies dance this song. Enjoy.
1: My top 10 is your top 10.

0: can tell, we skipped all the way from Uganda and went to the UK. I want to call this a 2026 song because we are still getting over it, guys. It's been half the year, but we cannot release this song. We are really trying. It's been hard.
1: Let's get
0: it's been hard to let go of this song, guys.
1: Oh, you was hardly.
0: Yikes!
1: That's when I knew that your heart was stopped.
0: I know it's a 2025 song.

0: particularly play from this year 2026. These artists who are coming in after the short break, I'm playing their song because we missed seeing them. Us as Ugandans were supposed to have them on the 6th of June, but guess what? God decided other plans. So now we are waiting for when they tell us the area boys are coming to Kampala because... Area boys, you guys. Area boys make me so happy. Anyway, after this short break, you'll be finding out who the area boys are.
1: You're singing it better than Beyonce.
0: Singing my favorite song from the area boys.
1: You know what's got
0: You'll see.
1: See marriages, no weddings, no horse, no carriages. I want to do things different and change the narrative. God knows you are wild.
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0: They got too much to say, but they don't want to say to my face.
1: Too much shots from 90.
0: Why do people say things behind people's faces when it's about them? Mugambe.
1: She love me for me.
0: Wait, what do you fear? Mwagena kuku, wali mkazi mkulu, wali msaja mkulu, tebaja kuku, but tell them to their face. Tukoya with your lugam.
2: Just try, come and let my body do the touch.
0: This comes in from NSG and it features Lee Bianca. Actually, NSG and Lee Bianca

0: here, guys. Try and control me if you can, eh? But
1: telling people you know
0: front and center of the stage like this, I'll be like under their noses like this. Now they are singing. Anyway, let's go back to the music. A little bit of something more from the UK, no? Now this one features Drake. Actually, it's a Drake song featuring a UK guy, Central C. And they made a banger out of this song. And honestly, me as me, I'm not over it. So I will not allow you guys to get over it either. 2025 song, 2025 hit coming through from Drake and Central C. Which one?
2: Look too much. She wants loving, fucking.
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0: been a pleasure, always has been and always will be. In the background, his name is Kelly Crow. The song is called Say What?
1: Say what, say what, say what.
0: Exactly. You know what's up, man. It's a definitely lovely compa song. I felt like I should share it with you on this beautiful Monday. It's the 15th of June, 2026. I hope you've enjoyed yourself a wonderful mid-morning magazine. My name is Jolette. I've been with you all the way from 10 a.m. all the way till now. It's 3 minutes to the top of the hour. Allow me to let you know what's coming up next or who's coming up next. The Jam. If you're going on sexy, your time has arrived, man. Stick around and find out how good it gets. Esteri and Phil Kiria will be taking you through that part.

Grown and Sexy. Oh, no. Stick around, leave it to Radio City 97FM, www.radiocity.ug, and you get a stream anywhere and everywhere. Mr. Charles Mongala comes in with the news at the top of the hour, and then the rest of the programming continues. Be safe and have a blessed week. Oh,

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Good afternoon, I'm Charles Mangala with the News on Radio City 97 FM. President Yoweri Museveni is officiating the cabinet induction retreat for the newly appointed ministers at the National Leadership Institute in Changkwanzi. The theme for this event is leading government with integrity, discipline and results, delivering Uganda to upper middle income status. The head of public service and secretary of the cabinet, Ms. Lucy Nachowe, says that the induction

0: Induction training program that runs up to the 23rd of June 2026 at the National Leadership Institute in Changwanzi will orient ministers with the cabinet procedures and rules, cabinet business, government structures and systems, and their key responsibilities as members of cabinet, among others. The Forum for Democratic Change, FDC party, has condemned the abduction of former Kampala Lord Mayor Erias Lukwago, saying he was taken from his home by armed men, describing the incident as unlawful and politically motivated. FDC Vice Chairperson Robert Centenary says the action amounts to an attack on judicial system and a violation of human rights and freedoms of Ugandan citizens. Now, Lukwago is the lead defense counsel for Dr. Kizza Besigye and Haji Abed Lutale in an ongoing treason and national security case. And the Archbishop of the Church of Uganda, the Most Reverend Dr. Stephen Samuel Kazimba Bungalu, has commended Ankole and Northern West Ankole Diocese for championing socio-economic transformation within households and communities. That's Bishop Kazimba, who was in the diocese for his farewell services, noted that the two dioceses have excelled in promoting holistic transformation in Ankole Diocese. Archbishop Kazimba commended the diocesan bishop, Right Reverend Associated Professor Fred Sheldon Mwesigwa, for his visionary leadership, which has seen the establishment of the Revival Television, Millennial Sacco, Revival Schools, Revival Coffee, and several commercial buildings in Barra City, among many other achievements. Coming up is The Jam. Good afternoon.
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0: to noon. It is the 15th day of the month of June. Gosh, the days are, yeah, kind of.
1: Once you get to 15, you feel like.
0: Now you start to see some light at the end of the tunnel.
1: Yeah, once you get to 15, you feel like you're on the other side.
0: Yeah, but it's the light like, is still kind of far.
1: I will tell you, there is like 35. Once you get to 35, you're like no longer on the other side. Like that 5 in the middle is once you tip like so. And I'm going to tell you something, but. Hi,
0: Phil. How are you doing?
1: I'm very well.
0: Welcome back from the weekend.
1: It was a wonderful one.
0: Oh, nice.
1: And eye-opening. But for starters, how was yours?
0: Not so great. But
1: not so great.
0: Tell me about yours.
1: Oh, okay. Whatever it is, sorry. I hope your kawa. If it's a he, I'm willing to beat.
0: No.
1: Okay.
0: We just lost someone in the family, so I spent my weekend in vigil stuff, and pretty much that was my weekend.
1: Oh man, sorry. Sorry. Mm-hmm. I attended fourth floor.
0: Oh yeah. Oh my goodness. Actually, I was kind of jealous of everyone that was at I was at the vigil, I'm seeing everyone's content. I'm like, guys are enjoying.
1: Man, I've never like. Now I was.
0: I'm not
1: with,
0: on the fourth floor, but I almost wanted to be a part of it.
1: The two ladies I was with, none of them is on the fourth floor.
0: I know at least one.
1: No, I think you know both. I think you know both.
0: Okay.
1: But I've never been in a place where. I would say old people are proud of being old.
0: Yeah, really?
1: The MC would even say, whoever is 40 and above, put your hands up.
0: And then people are like, yo.
1: The ones who are not putting their hands up were feeling bad.
0: Yeah.
1: I'm like, what? Like what is
0: why
1: this,
0: you,
1: man?
0: Why are you not including us?
1: Jesus Christ.
0: But no, I actually get that. I also, not so long ago, was at an event.
1: Yeah, of old people?
0: Yeah. You know, some of them were even people that I went to school with, but like I was in S1 when they were in S6.
1: Whoa.
0: And like things like that. Yeah. And in S4. So like, you know when you're at an event and you feel like, I am the youngest here.
1: Let me ask you, why do events of old people attract young girls? I don't mean like, I mean like, if you say this
0: like
1: event
0: me,
1: is for 40, like, why do like 25-year-olds, like, why do they want to be...
0: They attract me.
1: No, why?
0: Because sometimes you want to find out what your elders are up to and eat some of their money.
1: It's okay to be... it's well documented that younger ladies prefer older men.
0: No.
1: So I think they come to scout and vibe us.
0: We come, then you vibe us. But also, man, I feel like sometimes... I don't know, the dynamic is a bit different because some of us cannot go to Zip. Some of these events some events feel a bit too young.
1: Yeah.
0: Then the others feel a bit old. So you're like kind of
1: No, you love the old ones.
0: Of course I'm not going to go for the younger ones.
1: We haven't seen you guys at golf course and you're not interested in the game. You're not interested, but golf course you're chilling at the 19th hole.
0: Exactly.
1: Welcome to the jam.
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0: Ebola part, I think it's, you don't have to say it. And I think we do it without even knowing. Like when you get salary, somehow you go to the bar. or the, like you don't plan that Njakulumbe Bala, but Esteri.
1: Somehow you locate the Bala or the Bala locates you.
0: It, somehow it finds you, Esteri. and even that babe you've not talked to like in 3 weeks, somehow she finds you. My God. 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
0: Guys, watch out. 5:30, there's a sports update. Peter Tabo is already in the building, chilling somewhere. That sports update, among other things, Lewis Hamilton back to winning ways. Woo-hoo. But also the FIFA World Cup. We've seen some of the African teams, and the biggest sporting event is currently underway. You can watch your best football stars in action with the Nile Special in hand. Just buy a Nile Special, check under the crown, and dial *144*26#, enter the code, and stand a chance to win amazing prizes. Gwekafulu, the Nile Special during the FIFA World Cup. Nile Special, the official beer of the FIFA World Cup 2026. Alcohol is not for sale to persons under the age of 18. 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
0: Already.
1: Uganda is such a circus.
0: What have we done now? We've done every Ugandan thing.
1: We really continue to do every Ugandan thing. Some things are shocking and some are more shocking than others.
0: All right. What have we done?
1: So, there's been lots of complaints about health centers around the country and how sometimes people go there, there are no doctors and all these things. So, there have been different districts that are looking into their health centers, sending teams to go and find out are there doctors and the patients being catered to. So anyway, in your neighboring district, Jinja. Something that actually had me quite laughing. At Kisima Health Center 3 in Jinja. So these guys from the RDC and his people go to the health center to find out what's happening. They reach there at about 2:30 p.m. They find only an askari.
0: Oh, this is daytime.
1: Daytime.
0: Which day is this?
1: Friday.
0: Oh, wow. Or weekday, basically. Yes.
1: So they get there. It's about 2:30 p.m. They ask the askari, where are the doctors? The askari says, oh, they've gone for lunch, but they'll be coming back. They say, okay. So they enter and sit to wait. They say it reached 6:30 and there was nobody.
0: Whoa, they had gone for lunch.
1: Yeah.
0: Okay. This
1: allegedly.
0: Okay. For lunch. Anyway,
1: because the story continues.
0: Just gone.
1: Anyway, then they get into the books. So you know, reception. There's an attendance book. You're supposed to write. I checked in at this time. I leave at this time, and they found that these guys, the doctors, had actually filled in their attendance for the entire month of June.
0: Oh, like, even like 20th June?
1: Yeah, up to the end of the month, these guys had already signed in. So eventually they discovered that no one has actually been checking in at this health center. So clearly the askari was also in on it, because I think whenever anyone would come, he'd just say, No, it's actually they've just stepped out for lunch. Mm. But yeah, another Ugandan
0: well,
1: thing.
0: Is, it's not surprising, yeah. But that should be criminal, yeah. Especially if this is
1: you're collecting pay.
0: If it's you're collecting pay, but if it's a government facility,
1: yeah,
0: if
1: it
0: it's
1: is a private, health center three.
0: Yeah,
1: no, it's a health center three, yeah. So it is a government facility.
0: Yeah, so if it's private, how deal just with the owner. But if it's a government facility, that should be criminal.
1: Yeah, these are the facilities that are supposed to be operating 24 hours a day. Yeah. And yet, even at 2 p.m. during the day, there's nobody, there's no one, there's doctor, there's no nurse, there's nobody.
0: Well, you cited Ginger. I feel bad, but I will confirm to you, I suspect it's not just us.
1: I'm so sure. If this was done all over the country, it would be so many.
0: So it's not a soggy thing, guys.
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1: Guys, the two things, one a bit late, but last week, Esther, you and I were talking about schools in Bukedia doing well academically.
0: What's happening?
1: And at Bukedia Comprehensive, they had their prom for 2026. And
0: They had prom?
1: Yeah, they had prom. These days, people try to do it outside Aaliyah? The academic examination term.
0: Oh, so you do during holiday season.
1: Yeah, huh? And but school is on now.
0: That's cheating, my
1: team. School is on. School is on. Okay. Yeah, but they try to do it like second term. Not. But anyway, I just want to glide through that. That's what he said. The MP of Bukedia was the guest of honor.
0: At
1: the
0: a prom?
1: Kids, yeah, the kids demanded for... They are in quotes owner. They want their owner. They told the MP, you go and bring Anita Mong. But anyway, in a rather...
0: Imagine your child being in such a...
1: yes, Terry. don't do that now.
0: Big doses.
1: There is this Okelo guy who murdered the toddlers.
0: Yeah.
1: And of course was sentenced to death. We now know formally the grounds on which he's appealing.
0: Okay.
1: Okelo, in the appeal he filed, he has named three grounds.
0: Mm-hmm.
1: He says, number one, the trial judge made an error in law and fact by failing to evaluate the evidence, resulting into a miscarriage of justice.
0: Mm-hmm.
1: Basically, you know, there are some evidence things that were in the balance, and people were getting worried. People talked about what? Over lack of over blood on him, over being treated with you. So he says the judge didn't follow the evidence. Then secondly, he says, the court did not adequately consider medical evidence regarding his mental status. That there is medical evidence that is not kawa, but the court just said the guy is kawa, we continue.
0: Yeah.
1: And
0: you don't ask a person who's crazy, are you crazy? Then they say no, and they say okay.
1: The third ground, he says that the death sentence was harsh and excessive, and it should be set aside. Basically, in the appeal or whatever, is challenging the process, but if guilty, it shouldn't be death. It should be maybe life or whatever. So those are the three grounds. One, the judge failed to evaluate evidence properly. Number two, they didn't consider his medical records for that. And number three, the death penalty should not be a part of this.
0: Well, one... I don't understand why anyone would want life in prison over death. Please kill me first.
1: Jesus Christ.
0: Very quickly. Because I'm not going to experience life anyway.
1: These guys are, I won't say blasting.
0: They're not blasting.
1: Okay, they're not blasting. Esther, I would rather be alive.
0: I went to visit someone in jail once. I cannot wish that on anybody.
1: It is so bad.
0: Anybody.
1: Also considering what we are discussing in the next hour.
0: I would have
1: hour.
0: Told you and end it.
1: Okay.
0: Now, the quicker we do it, the better. Then, the other things. Honestly, I felt like that court process was very rushed, very emotionally charged, that a lot of things might have slipped through.
1: And
0: I'm not surprised that him and his lawyers actually feel like they have grounds to appeal.
1: Because
0: the public trial also made it even more emotionally charged.
1: I think the public trial made it hard for... I can't use the word fairness in this case.
0: No, it is fairness to operate.
1: Because you're supposed
0: to be innocent in the eyes of the law.
1: I'm one of the people who want to do bad things to that guy. So I don't want him to get fairness. But the public trial made he was judged before.
0: Yes.
1: And it always
0: felt like he was sentenced before any of the court processes actually started.
1: One of the things that happened with sensitive cases that have got a lot of media coverage in other countries is they take them to a place where people don't know anything and they tried them from there. Like, they will get a case from New York, take it somewhere else and try it from there to try and avoid...
0: The public influence.
1: What happened
0: into the case.
1: It was taken to where it happened.
0: Where the people who are emotionally charged are. Yes.
1: And so obviously the judges are also aware of the...
0: Yes. And the public scrutiny that is there. Meanwhile, you're broadcasting this judge's face every day.
1: And so the problem here is for people like me and like you, Esteri, that because this Kajama has appealed, we cannot sort him until you get what I mean.
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It's time for So Cool, where we get to introduce to you a brand new Ugandan song. You get to listen to it and rate it on a scale of 0 to 10. 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

0: 7 so cool, PAB cool, Kakemere. 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
2: Yes, it's Steven. Good afternoon.
1: Good afternoon, Ismail. How are you doing?
2: I'm very, very okay. I first heard this song on last Friday, Slaughter Area on Flight 97.
0: Flight 97.
2: I'm telling you, chop them.
1: I know you're always
2: Now, today I requested it in the request show with your head. You know, Kakebele has a very, very big meaning.
0: Okay, is it different?
2: Tirohura now is... Yes,
0: it's
2: HIV,
0: it's a lot. You know, now we are reading everything after HIV. Okay. So, Kakebele, 10 out of 10. Okay. If there was 11, I could give. Yes.
1: All right,
0: then, thank you so much. He says it's a
3: 10
0: out of
3: 10.
0: Off we go to Gang Ken.
1: Radio
0: City. Yo.
3: Politically, we never could we differ.
0: Yes, politically you defy with BMW.
3: Yeah. That's it. Wow.
0: Wanji?
3: How are you?
0: Of course, we are great. We are great, man. We are fantastic.
3: But now, 9 out of 10, and we are on this.
0: Thank you so much. Kenneth began with politically, he doesn't agree with BMW cool, but Kakebele gives it a 9 out of 10. This sounds like something that will do well in Mukono. So, here we go. Midway Supermarket Mukono.
1: Hi, Pius.
4: Hi, Esther.
1: How are you?
4: I'm okay. How is it?
1: Welcome back from the weekend.
4: The weekend was good. We are not sleeping these days. We are watching World Cup.
0: Watching World Cup. The Mucheva Cup.
4: Yeah. The Mucheva Cup.
1: I told you this is Chisanja, no sleep.
4: Otherwise, this one will do better than break the chain. Break the chain is the Atuka Mukono.
0: I don't know. Yes, sir.
4: I will give it an 8 out of 10.
0: 8 out of 10, Kakebele.
4: Yeah.
0: All right, then. Thank you so much, Pius. Thank you so much. And whoever is listening in from UCU with Mukono, yes. We love you guys. And cheers to yourselves. However, Kakebele.
3: Yes, Generosity.
1: Hi, Generosity.
4: Esther, how are you doing?
1: I'm okay. How are you?
4: Thank you. How are you doing?
0: Very well. Thank you, Generosity.
4: Man, I get sick, I get heartbroken when I hear Paya saying, Esteri baby.
1: He didn't even say that to me.
0: It's in your head.
4: He has been doing it, but today, over. Anyway, about the song, I'm disappointed with that song. I don't know if people are giving 9 out of 10, 10 out of 10. You know the Bebe Cool of Samba Gala? Do you know the hardcore Bebe Cool of Go Mama? Do you know the... Like, she's so soft, man. That's not the right... Like the reggae baby cool, you know. Now what is Kakebele? Kakebele. 4 out of 10.
0: 4 out of 10.
4: This is the week baby cool. One the original rap hard guy.
0: Remember Generosity. Goloza Messi gwe yali asamba mpira nga ali 20 nekati Messi gwa asamba mu MLS. Moving on, Esther.
1: 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Hello.
3: Yes, Esther.
1: Hello.
3: How are you?
1: I'm very well.

0: Ah,
1: to say, like a
0: hello, Papa, where are you? All right, then, and big up again to everyone listening in from Fort Porto. You guys are amazing. From Fort Porto to Muyenga.
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3: Radio City, Esther, how are you?
2: I'm good, Ambassador. How are you doing?
3: Okay, Esther.
0: Yes, Ambassador.
3: What?
0: Kakebede.
3: So, this is at least the cool that we want. Maybe this is a conference in the boss. But I'll give it an 8 out of 10.
0: 8 out of 10?
3: Yeah.
0: All right, then. Thank you so much. Muyenga area, we love you as well, man. As long as you're part of the 97 FM Radio City family, you are one of us. Off we go to Sunday.
2: Hello.
4: Hello, Radio City.
0: Yes, Sunday.
4: Hi, Steve and Esther.
2: Hello.
4: Good afternoon.
2: Good afternoon to you.
4: That song of Bebe Cool, I will give it the 8 out of 10.
0: 8 out of 10?
4: Yeah, 8 out of 10.
0: Kawa, thank you so much. Maybe we'll just take one more call before we call it quits to this particular hour. So, Sunday, you can hang up. Someone is trying to go through, but they can't because you're still online.
4: Yeah, taking your reception.
0: You're doing what now?
2: A fitra.
0: Yes.
4: Hello.
2: Hello.
4: Good afternoon.
2: Good afternoon to you.
4: A long time, Anna.
2: It's been a while.
4: Yeah. How is Bugorovia?
2: Oh, we're it's very
0: hot.
2: Fine.
0: It's hot.
4: That is great. Very hot everywhere. Too much water is needed.
0: I agree. Yes.
2: Of course, you guys.
4: For that jam, let me give 4 alo.
0: 4 for Bebe Cool.
4: Hello, Bebe Cool has failed this test.
0: It has. The test is not passing it. I like you, Antonio.
4: Oh, 4.
0: All right. Thank you so much. Okay, Esther. Wow, we have everything from 4 to 10. I wonder where you fall.
2: I don't know. I think I'm one of those people who really likes Bebe Cool's earlier music. That right now I feel like we're not very connected. This is a 5 out of 10 for me.
0: All right. And I think it would be wrong to request anyone to judge the song without judging this particular artist. Because this artist is the song.
2: You set yourself
0: is
2: up.
0: More, but I will say this. I used to be like you. I used to love Bebe Cool's music. However, I got my expectations in the last few years went a bit low.
2: Yeah.
0: It's unfair to look at this as if we are in 2004. And for this particular song, I think this is a very good song. I'm actually shocked. I'm surprised. This is a wonderful song. And I'm not comparing to 2004. Maybe I'm comparing to anything from 2020.
2: I think you're comparing from 2024.
0: To now. This is a beautiful song. I'll give this. Yes. I love this. I can listen to this again. Kakebere. And the message is important, but guy, mugenda tomerovu ntumbukebere. This is 8 out of 10. Now, I don't want to move from that to what we'll discuss in the next hour. But we'll just tell you in the next hour. It sounds wrong at this point.
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0: 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That's Nirvana.
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0: They said Ben Sol is coming to town, and people think that it's Bien from Sauti Sol coming to town.
1: But also, the voice I hear is Bien of Sauti Sol. Like, but
0: now this is them on the same song.
1: And I was thinking, when you listen to this pressure, to this song, and you realize the last one in the last hour got some tens, then you're like,
0: what would we rate music like this?
1: But this is not Uganda, this is from Kenya, so let them rate their things as we give our tens. Welcome to the second hour of the jam. Not the standards, obviously, with everything Kenya in terms of infrastructure, currency, we will not compare to you guys. Do your thing. Okay, even protest.
0: But our babes are fine now. Anyways, 97 FM Radio City. 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And Otam Ewoma, even better than the last one, this back to school season, we've got up to 120 million up for grabs. 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
1: Mm-hmm. 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

0: Radio City 97 FM. Well, there are certain things we just won't talk about because we don't want to justify certain things. But there is a problem, and this problem is child suicide. Children are literally taking their own lives.
1: Yeah.
0: And it's an escalating crisis in Uganda. And there is a growing number of adolescents, and even in some cases, people that are not yet even adolescents, taking their own lives. Last week alone, there were two girls from Mbale Progressive SS. These two girls both committed suicide 2 days apart, and they were even friends.
1: So
0: like, imagine, these two girls are friends in the same school, and they committed suicide 2 days apart. One committed suicide then the next day, but one the other one, for totally unrelated things. But we've also seen you don't even have to go back to last year or the times before. On the 21st of February, a student was found hanging in the dormitory at Seta High. The school said it was suicide. Other people disagreed with that assessment. Investigations, in quotes, are still ongoing. On the 9th of May, a first-year student at KIU Ishaka campus committed suicide. On the same day, a senior 3 student in Butaleja at Alliance High School also committed suicide. That one even left a suicide note. So we are seeing school going...
1: Kids, children.
0: And the numbers actually show that suicide is the third leading cause of death among 15 to 29 year olds in Uganda. That is very disturbing.
1: So, yeah, because normally you'd think, okay, disease and all these things might be wiping out our people, but people taking their own lives.
0: To be among the top three, this is just ridiculous. So today we are going back to discuss this because, man, it's a real crisis. Whoever you are,

0: whose number ends with 588, kindly be patient with us. We are going to take your call in just a moment. But today, on the 15th day of June 2026, at Radio City, City Talk, we ask what or who is to blame when children commit suicide, and what can be done to stop this very, very worrying trend.
1: Love life. Love life. Life.
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0: By the way, every other song I keep asking, was that a 10?
1: You understand what I mean?
2: Like, I get what you mean.
0: I need to stop doing that. I need to stop doing
2: no,
0: that.
2: No, you need to keep doing that so you can judge yourself.
0: No. And it's also unfair to compare certain people to Joshua Baraka.
2: But the other person said
0: form.
2: That he's the one who made this one popular.
0: No, that, those are your things. You will not corrupt me. Guys, of course, we are getting back to City Talk, where today we are trying to tackle suicide among the young Ugandans, young people, students, and all that. However, you can win big with the Predator.
2: Yes, Ugandans already winning big in the Predator Better Gummit and the Predator promotion. 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
0: Well, as Terry was asking, who or what is to blame when children commit suicide, and also what can be done? Now, I feel like it's broad and double-edged. Maybe we quickly first talk about who or what, then we can get to what can be done. So who do we or what do we blame for all these rampant suicides among kids?
2: I think there's so much blame to go around. But I must first of all say this is such a sad, sad thing, because when you see people who have not even, like, you know, when they tell you your brain hasn't even developed at that point, but you're willing to take your own life, is something extremely sad. But I think when it comes to blame to go around, we can talk about a number of things, including the mindset of children at the moment.
0: What do you blame for their mindset? Do you blame the children themselves?
2: No.
0: So what do you blame?
2: I don't blame the children themselves.
0: I
2: blame society that raises these children. I blame their parents, their teachers, the country.
0: So we say parents and guardians including teachers.
2: Yes.
0: Is that what you're saying?
2: Yes.
0: Are to blame.
2: Yeah.
0: Okay.
2: There's so many things that happen when you're a child. Mm. But one, I feel like a lot of parents in this day and age have failed to accept that the world is not the same world you grew up in. And sometimes,
0: of us, we walked to school,
2: as we did this and this, as we suffered like this, even my child must suffer like this, as we did this, the world is very different from what you grew up in. And once you refuse to acknowledge certain things that, I feel like you have such a big disconnect between you and your child. You don't understand your child. Your child doesn't understand you.
0: That is for the parents. How about the teachers? Because you also threw them there.
2: Yeah, because teachers as well are facing the same exact crisis that I guess parents are facing.
0: They're teaching like they're teaching in 1992.
2: And also another problem, and I will blame this one on the government, is that we have failed to enforce certain things like certain standards in schools, capital punishment in schools. Children live in fear of their teachers, of their parents. Kids are committing suicide over results in school. Like,
0: Terry, when
2: that
0: you say certain standards in school, you talk about beating, or you've called it corporal punishment. But on the same point of standards in school, some people really point to mental health a lot.
2: Yeah, it is.
0: Some people say when students are going through tough times, they literally the schools are not designed to help depressed teenagers.
2: Yes.
0: So when you say standards in school, is that something that you think we should standardize? For example, you say any school that has teenagers, i.e. high schools, universities, and all that, should have school counselors. Is that something you think
2: you
0: we can
2: now,
0: do?
2: You see, school counselors need to be professional counselors.
0: No, I don't mean the music teacher.
2: No, and I understand that because many schools used to say they had counselors, but those school counselors were not professionals. They understand what mental health is. They don't understand that sometimes a child might choose not to go to class, not because of
0: Okay,
2: the
0: so they need
2: class,
0: professional counselors.
2: They need professional.
0: It has a huge financial expense, but I'm one of those people that believe
2: education is more important.
0: That believe there is no amount you can attach to a life. Who to blame? Do we blame the law? Because I've looked at the law a little bit, Esteri, and under section 210 of the Penal Code Act of Uganda, attempted suicide is a crime. So what happens is when I love using myself, because me, I don't care. When Phil attempts suicide and survives, instead of taking me to get help, because it's a crime, the family, because they are fearing that it's a crime. Is this law penalizing attempted suicide? Is that something we should reverse?
2: Absolutely. Mm-hmm. Because let me tell you, criminalizing mental health issues, criminalizing things like suicide, will only lead to people making sure that they actually complete the act. But also, when you say, okay, these people are doing something bad because they're trying to kill themselves, why don't you look into why are they trying to kill themselves? Why is a 15-year-old trying to hang themselves on a bed? Like, do you know how distressed they must be?
0: Well, when we get back, we are taking your calls and also finding out from you what can be done to stop this worrying trend.
3: This is

0: 0703 07 8 6 97 97. You can call in now and literally have your say in regards to our City Talk. If you've just joined us, well, stay tuned, you will catch up. But the conversation is about what or who is to blame when children commit suicide, and what can be done to stop this very worrying trend. Obviously, as you talk about who should be blamed, it helps you understand what can be done. We've already addressed the fact that we need a professional counselors in schools to try and help out with this. Esther, I think you've also
1: and
0: said...
1: And there are a number of things. Like, even when people say children of now are soft... Yeah, because they did not grow up in the same situation that you are.
0: All right. Babaluku, it's been a while. Hey, Babaluku.
2: Radio City, hello.
1: Hello.
2: What's your Uganda language?
0: Oh, why? Je, tuli ogambo cha papa.
2: Oh, you wouldn't do it at a film.
0: Banange, ne agalo kufo bufi.
2: Ate, Siri.
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0: Babaluku Bambi tuwe aziza nyo katukua tene vano.
3: Okay.
1: Hello? You're live on Radio City. Hello?
2: Good afternoon
0: to you.
2: Yes, this is Albert from Africa.
1: Yes, Albert.
2: Albert.
0: Talk to us.
2: According to this incident, it's a bit worrying. But before they might have blamed school, much as it happened in school, I could suggest that there is something which is going between the students or the children in the school. Now, I don't know how parents can engage their children to solve this, because I think might be a parent at least should be visiting their children to know in a constant discussion to know what is going on in their children's life.
0: Okay. So you said there must be conversations between parents and their children about suicide.
2: What is going in their life, are going through.
0: All right. Thank you so much. Your submission is very similar to Esther's, that parents need to be involved in the day-to-day lives of their children. Ismail is on the phone.
1: Hi, Ismail.
4: Professional Mr. Mesa now.
1: Yes.
4: Good afternoon to you, Esther.
1: Good afternoon to you.
4: When I was still in the secondary, they used to bring us some important people like, who have achieved it. I was watching Semuju and was thinking about which school. This Semuju was thanking a certain school. They invited him and gave a career guidance and all that kind. So schools, they no longer motivate these students of late. They are after money. They just give please pay school fees, demand notes and all that kind. But they should they should get professional counselors. They should get to come in and at least talk to these students, because they are young, peer groups and all that kind, they are facing a lot of challenges, bullying and all that kind at school. So, but once you come and say, please, you see, from here, you'll be like this Minister Kasoro or this, they can just be very big, important people. And then this society can be stopped.
0: Okay, thank you so much. Esteri, Babaluku said some really, really certain things. But there is something, he refuted it, he said, Otevamukuba. But should we also look into the way we treat survivors of suicide? Do you feel like that is a very neglected thing?
1: Yeah.
0: That someone attempts suicide, you see a woman trying to jump into the, when they save them, they just beat them.
1: But no, we are going to beat you, arrest you.
0: Or again, but touch it down.
1: I'm like, at which point do we understand that? And actually, that is a problem of us as a government. Now, that is something that we need to look into, because once we criminalize suicide or attempted suicide, then it becomes a problem. But I'll talk about Albert's submission a bit later.
0: Okay, please talk about to Ken.
1: Hi, Kenneth.
0: Ken, briefly, if possible.
2: Hey, briefly, now, I don't support the regime. But I cannot see them for everything.
0: But you can do what?
2: I cannot blame them for everything.
0: Yes.
2: We should stop domestic violence.
1: Oh, yeah.
2: If heaven won't come for you to say how you are supposed to be your wife. I'm telling you, these children are seeing us fighting. Coming to dinner at 10. All of a sudden, chaos.
0: So, Ken, you're saying domestic violence is contributing to this?
2: Yeah, that's the main thing.
0: Okay, thank you so much. Thank you so much, Ken. Esteri, maybe...
1: Yes, very briefly. Albert, who called in, said something that I think is very important. He said that parents, whether your child is in boarding school, you must make time for them. Make sure your visitations are frequent and important. And that is something that schools are cutting off the relationship between parents and their students.
0: It's not one visitation.
1: Yes, because now me as a student, if I'm in school and I don't have access to my parent, who am I supposed to talk to? So schools are to blame very heavily for something like this, because how do I reach the people that actually care about me if you're locking me up here like I'm in jail?
0: Well, if you're a child or an adult, anyone out there that you think maybe you need some help, maybe you're having a thought of taking your life, or you know someone who is, there is a toll-free line. It's the Mental Health Uganda line, and it's toll-free. You can call this number, and they will be able to help you. The number is 0800-212121. I'll just read that again, 0800-212121.
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0: It is Sneak Peek on 97FM Radio City, where we get to let you know where the biggest plans are happening this week in the city. 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
0: Yes, make sure you make your way there. 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
1: Well, guys, your biggest plot this weekend, do not get it twisted, Esteri. The biggest plot is Rock Night on Thursday.
0: Yes. Oh, yeah. Come through for Rock Night on Thursday at El Nivel Band Lounge in Tiwatule. 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
2: And today on Crazy Stupid Love, we have a lady writing in. She says, my now fiancé, I don't know if she has a previous
1: one. My now fiancé.
2: Yeah, but she says, my fiancé always said that he wants a woman who cooks like his mother. But throughout our relationship, he's never complained about my cooking. But ever since he proposed to me, he made a timetable for me to go to his mom to learn how to
1: cook.
2: Mm-hmm.
1: When they were dating, he was kawa. After the proposal, namutumo wa mama we. Mm-hmm. Owa mama wani, owa msajubo wa mkazi.
2: The man.
1: Wow.
2: Yeah, so she can go and learn mommy's recipes. Mm. How does she cook chicken that we eat on Sunday?
1: Yes, how I grew up.
2: So she says, he even brings her on weekends to make him lunch.
1: Mm.
2: And she leaves after supper is prepared. Do you think a marriage with such a man can last?
1: I think this marriage is going to last for a very long time, Esteri. Because when men don't like the way you cook, they just go out and eat. Mm. And they don't just eat the food. Mm. Sometimes even the chef. But if he's willing to help you learn instead of going out, I think he's trying to solve the issue here.
2: Okay.
1: Really?
2: Like certain things are so baffling to me because...
1: So you don't think he's trying to solve the situation?
2: You know what? First, let him be with his mother for some time.
1: What? Really?
2: I think that is the only thing. Maybe he needs to be with his mom. You know, some people are very attached to the things they grew up with. And what? Just be cool with your mom. Let your mom be with you.
1: Let me
2: also go back to my mom for a while.
1: Well, 0703 07 8 6 9 7 9 7 9 7. I don't agree with that. I don't think like when we have problems, we go back to our parents. I think we try and solve them in a marriage.
2: You brought your parent into our house.
1: Yes.
2: So guess what?
1: Well, so

0: even the learning. Me, I have a parent. Let me go back to mine.
1: Yes, but
0: even, like you, okay. Are you cooking for? Because even my mom cooks nice food.
1: Well, the lady says before marriage, the guy had no problem with the chimere. Actually, not even marriage, Esther. This before proposal. Right? This
0: yeah, they're still even fiancés. Yeah. Now imagine what he'll do when they're actually married. Because if you can start acting this different when we're just engaged.
1: Okay, what I'm thinking is a relationship, by the time you get to
0: that
1: proposal.
0: That man is a psychopath, man.
1: I'm thinking by the time you get to the proposal stage and you're like, I want to spend the rest of my life with this person. I don't think the solution to problems is let us separate. Like you go back, I go back. And I think he's trying. Instead of
0: he's trying what?
1: To find a solution.
0: He wants his mommy. And he needs to go back and be with his mommy.
1: If he all wanted his mommy, he would have gone to his parents.
0: That's why he's bringing his mommy home.
1: Yes,
0: he wants to be with mommy.
1: Because he wants the wife to learn. Okay.
0: Go be with mommy.
1: This is Juma. Yes, Juma. Yes, good afternoon to you.
2: Thank you very much. Thank you for serving the nation.
1: Well, talk to us, Juma.
2: Hi, hi, Esteri.
0: Hello, how are you doing?
2: I'm doing well. This is a very nice program has come in right now. And it blesses the men who know the weakness of their women, but they don't call for divorce.
1: They don't call for what?
0: Divorce.
1: Oh, you try to solve the problems rather than separate.
2: Exactly. Because when you go to campus right now, there are so many our young girls who doesn't know how to kuwata matoki.
1: Yes, which is true.
2: That one can lead you to not to cook proper food
1: but
2: wherever you're
1: given. Anyway, first, go on, sir.
2: Otherwise, say... This man is a very gentleman. This is a very one who called gentleman. I thank you very much.
1: All right. Thank you so much, Juma. Great.

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1: 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Do the dew.
2: 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Can I get a light, please?
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97FM Radio City. We are the station that loves life, loves music, and definitely loves you. We are going through five songs right now by the guys. It's Man Crush Monday, and every single Monday we get to enjoy some music from the guys. We have a different theme every single weekday. So today is all about the guys with Man Crush Monday. Tomorrow will be something different. The next day will be something different yet again. So yes, lots of things to look forward to all throughout the week here at Radio City. But once again, this is a chance for you to win some money. We have 50,000 shillings up for grabs. If you want to win yourself this money, simply predict the number one song of the day. And you know, whenever I'm in charge, it's always about new music. I'm a new music lover, and I always want to, I feel like our purpose on radio is to expose people to things that they have not heard before. So that is why I love new music. That is why I love to celebrate music that has been here before, that has not been here before. But if you love old school music, on Thursday we do that as well. We take you back in time. So yes, different theme every single day. Today is all about the men that are making music in 2026. But before we get to them, before we get to that music, remember that this hour is proudly brought to you by MTN. 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All about having a good time. It's 97FM Radio City music awesomeness in full blast. And kicking off this countdown today at number five on this Man Crush Monday is Drake. Some of you said you didn't like his album or his albums. There were three of them, right? But if you didn't like them, maybe you just didn't take your time to listen, because there's so much good music over there. Which is kind of the same way I feel about Chris Brown's album. I'm like, you people are either rushing through music or you just want to follow the trend. This one is hitting, so let me listen to it. But you know what? Here at Radio City, we've got you sorted. We're bringing the music to you at number five. This is Drake and Popcorn, Amazing Shape. The Jam.

0: I'm starting to think that maybe the problem is this music. It might not be for Gen Z.
1: Because,

so-called song 9 out of 10. Now, what would you give this? It's number 5 on the Jam Top 5 Man Crush Monday edition. So much good music coming your way. We're celebrating good music from the guys on this Man Crush Monday. And once again, we're giving away some money. It's 50,000 shillings up for grabs. Just predict the number one song of the day. Send in your predictions to our

0: might not quench your thirst. 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
1: Turn your back way. Love when you rope me cocky like it is a hashtray. Dickie, have you sweating like it is a hot lady?
0: Let's get on with the music. Coming in today at number 4.

we actually talk about the state of mind, and I'm like, is it tempered state of mind? Like, I'm like, what is it? But you know what? We have to accept that sometimes good music is good music, and sometimes we won't understand it because maybe we're not meant to. But you just can enjoy it, right? Imagine listening to Bad Bunny. You just listen to the music and dance. But it's not just the new school. When all the old school people used to listen to Lingala music, did they know what they were dancing to? Absolutely not, but it was enjoyable, right? It's 97 FM Radio City.

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It's French Montana, Ludmilla, Adrian C, Red One, and yeah, G-Kong, yeah, that guy. It's 97FM Radio City. Oh, I need you people to understand that we have so many South Korean

that. But anyway, this is Follow Me, and it is on the station that loves life and loves music. I told you guys I'll give you the music. I don't know about pronouncing the names of the artists, but yeah, the music is here on the station that loves life and loves music. This is our number two song of the day as we continue to celebrate the World Cup. This is not exactly

0: video on this man Crash Monday, a man who is currently dating three different women. This is Miss Tundra.
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0: Radio City 97 FM Sports at the bottom of the 5 p.m. hour. In this sports update, the FIFA World Cup Africa. You guys are supporting other guys to beat African countries. Anyway, Peter Tabu, how are you?
1: I'm good, Phil. How are you?
0: I'm very well. Good having you here. And let's get into sport. We'll start with the Rugby Premiership.
1: Yeah, the Rugby Premiership. We had Pirates return to action after the unfortunate passing of Sydney Gongotio. Yeah, the first leg or the first semi-final tie between them and Heathens. Ending with Pirates coming out on top, Heathens with only a penalty, while of course Pirates managed to score a couple of tries in there. So they take home, which is Kings Park, the advantage ahead of the return leg. In the other semi-final, Impis were eliminated by Buffaloes. So Buffaloes are in the final, waiting for the winner between Heathens and Pirates.
0: All right, and the Formula One, Lewis Hamilton back to winning ways, guys.
1: Yeah, Hamilton coming through to win the Spanish Grand Prix in Catalonia, Barcelona. And that was, of course, Ferrari's first win this season, but also for Lewis Hamilton. And
0: not just for the season. I don't think Ferrari... Anyway, just go on.
1: Yeah, but with Lewis and what he's gone through, with many writing him off, maybe this is something that can, you know, get the vibe back again.
0: I feel like he's over. What has he gone through? What do you people mean what he has gone through? I don't think he has gone through anything. But yes, amazing strategy from Ferrari, getting an alternative strategy from everyone else. Lewis literally overtaking George Russell from the pit off track. You've got to feel for Kimi Antonelli, who leads the Drivers' Championship, but got a DNF. His engine blew just when he had overtaken his teammate, and he had gone second behind Lewis Hamilton, and therefore did not finish the race. And for those that finished the race, Lewis Hamilton on the podium. It was an all-British podium. This is the first time since over 1970-something or 60-something. All the top three are Englishmen, with Lewis Hamilton finishing first, George Russell second, and world champion, defending world champion, Lando Norris third. That was your podium, and it means that Kimi Antonelli still leads the world championship, but his gap has been reduced. Kimi Antonelli has won every race apart from yesterday's race that Hamilton won and the opening race that George Russell won. So Kimi Antonelli leads the Drivers' Championship on 156 points. Lewis Hamilton is second on 115, and George Russell third on 106 points. Now, the FIFA World Cup is ongoing, and our attention is going to be diverted towards that. But before we do that, a quick one. Peter, Real Madrid continue to make quick signings, and we know Cucurella is joining them as soon as either the World Cup is over or Spain is out of the FIFA World Cup.
1: Yeah, of course, beefing up their team. Jose Mourinho trying to make signings to make sure Madrid next season, are a team to compete. So they've brought in Cucurella, and Chelsea have already said their goodbyes to him.
0: Okay, Cucurella is one of those players who I feel like that guy is a dirty player. It just looks like an annoying... It looks like you want to pull him by the hair. But anyway, let us get to the FIFA World Cup. For starters, we'll start with Sunday, really. Extreme Sport on Saturday really covered most of the action before that. Apart from Qatar, Switzerland, but we'll start. Sunday results are so... Brazil draw with Morocco. Morocco got to the semifinals of the last World Cup. They are sure against Brazil. Do you feel like they have the highest chance of any African team? They got this draw, the one-all draw against Brazil, but they could even have won this game, Pete.
1: Yeah, very top performance from Morocco and the boys. Unfortunate that they did not convert as many chances. Yes, I feel they're one of the African teams that can go so far after getting a point off Brazil. We're talking Brazil.
2: guys. So solid performance from Morocco.
0: All right, solid performance from Morocco. A game of which they literally shared possession with Brazil. Yeah. Morocco had 49% of possession. Morocco had attempted more shots than Brazil. Morocco had bigger chances. That they were basically in the game. Morocco won, Brazil won. In the same group, that's the group that has Scotland and Haiti. Scotland beat up on Haiti 1-0, meaning Scotland topped that group ahead of Morocco, then Brazil, and Haiti at the bottom. Other results on Saturday. So on Sunday, this is wee hours and late hours. So Australia beat up on Turkey 2-0, and Germany thump Hape Curaçao 7-1. They were thumped 7-1, but they are very, very happy.
1: Yeah, they're happy because they scored their first goal at the World Cup. And
0: even just being at the World Cup makes them happy. This is the smallest country to ever participate at a FIFA World Cup. I would love to say the big game for yesterday was Netherlands taking on Japan. And very disappointing for the Dutch, really. That they let the lead slip twice. The Japanese coming back twice in this particular game, Peter, to draw 2-2. Now, this group is the same group that has... who else is in this group? This group has Sweden and Tunisia. Tunisia beaten 5-1 by Sweden. Anything to say about both those things, Japan, Netherlands, and also... The Tunisia, Sweden.
1: No, I think for Netherlands, tough luck. I think Japan is a country that always springs up surprises. But Sweden running over Tunisia, the other African team.
0: Yeah.
1: Victor Gyokeres, one of the scorers.
0: Isaac winning man of the match.
1: Yeah, Isaac with a solid performance. I liked how Sweden got started, so impressed with them.
0: Yeah, Pete Sweden. The boys were talking outside as they were doing the jump to five, and we were doing the mathematics of the World Cup. Any team that wins any game in the group will qualify for the knockout stages because there are 12 groups. All number one and number two in every group will go to the knockout stages. Then eight of the number threes, the best eight third teams, will also go through. So any team that wins any game will surely either be number one, number two, or among the best eight third place teams. So you could say Sweden have already qualified from this group, having beat Tunisia. Tunisia's next game will be against Japan, while Sweden will take on the Dutch, the Netherlands. Later, Ivory Coast, though, isn't this the first African victory?
1: Yes, it is, from an African team to...
0: And a real African team.
1: Yeah, to win at the World Cup. Amad Diallo.

0: the late goal
1: at the time,
0: yeah, to give the Elephants a massive 3 points against Ecuador.
1: That was a shocking result. I thought Ecuador would beat Ivory Coast. Ecuador finished second in the South American qualifiers, only behind Argentina. To paint for you a picture, Brazil finished fifth in those qualifiers. So I thought Ecuador were favorites here, but Ivory Coast getting the win. Ivory Coast's next game is against these Germans. All right, then. The FIFA World Cup does continue this evening, Pete. And Cape Verde, with their beautiful women in the stands, will be taking on Spain, who some, including myself, think are the favorites to win the World Cup, being the Spanish. So we have Cape Verde taking on Spain, and we also have Egypt taking on Belgium.
0: Yeah, I think for both players in both camps, for Belgium and Egypt, you probably would argue this is their last World Cup.
1: Most of the players,
0: De Bruyne, you know, and all of those. Then for Egypt, Mohamed Salah, and the rest as well, Mahmoud Trezeguet, and all of that. Should be an entertaining one, but I think Belgium should be able to edge Egypt without a doubt. Spain Cape Verde is an interesting one.
1: Really?
0: Yeah. I think
1: the battle of the babes.
0: No. Oh,
1: okay.
0: Yeah, Cape Verde have at least in the tournaments they've played in, they have proved to be the dark horses. They can't go all the way
1: to
0: the final.
1: Which tournaments have they played in?
0: The Africa Cup of Nations. Some of these players.
1: I get what you mean.
0: Yeah.
1: But we can't use, you know, Spain are the yardstick. I actually said on Saturday that Spain would win the World Cup.
0: Okay.
1: Cape Verde, this is their first ever World Cup.
0: Yeah.
1: They have played at African Cup of Nations.
0: Yeah.
1: If I'm Spain, this is the kind of team I want to take on.
0: Yeah, of course it's the kind of team Spain wants to take on and probably have fun. But I feel it's going to be an exciting game in the context that Cape Verde will go down fighting.
1: All right, Pete.
0: That's how I look at it.
1: I feel like Cape Verde will concede minimum four and above. I understand and I want to respect you, but I feel like we're on the total opposite over all this. However, in the morning, we'll talk about these games tomorrow, but at 1 a.m. Ugandan time, Saudi Arabia will be taking on Uruguay, while Iran in the middle of the night, yes, they'll be doing their thing against New Zealand. So 1 a.m. tomorrow morning, Saudi Arabia versus Uruguay, and then at 4 a.m. Tomorrow morning, Iran will be taking on New Zealand. Then tomorrow at this time, we'll preview what was the opening game of the FIFA World Cup in 2002. That opening game was defending champions France versus Senegal, and Senegal won it in 2002. Tomorrow at 10 p.m., France, in their opening game, they take on Senegal. We'll talk about that at this time. However, Pete, I feel like I'm going to take you to the Belgium and Egypt. Belgium versus Egypt. World stars on show. How does this end, man?
0: Belgium win 2-1.
1: That was quick, man.
0: Yeah.
1: No hesitation. Of course, Belgium come with the likes of De Bruyne, Doku, Trossard. My God, this is a Belgium win. Belgium, I would say. Actually, with some thought, I think I'm going to go 2-2. I think Belgium are proper chokers. These guys choke. They have a manager I don't rate. That Martinez guy, former Everton guy,
0: yeah.
1: I don't rate him. I think Belgium versus Egypt, that will end 2-2. Peter Tabo believes it will end 2-1 to Belgium.
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It's going to be a free fall set today as well. Lots of brand new projects, but I'll tackle those next week, I think.

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1: you never know what it meant to me.
0: I told myself and I told the people that were listening in that day, hang on, I told them I'll never ever play this song until it's my last day on radio. The song is called Memories, comes in from Dean Lewis. I'm going to break that promise. I'm going to break that promise. I really, really want to play this song. I want you guys to listen to this song. The album is called The Epilogue. If you haven't yet listened to that album, or if you weren't listening to the show that day, this album is about 2 years old, I'm thinking. Or at least a year and a half. I think 2 years. Ever since we played this album, when it dropped on the show, I play this album at least once a week, every day, 2 years straight now. I really, really, really love this album, and I really love this song. I'm going to take it from the top so you can listen to it, and you'll tell why my last day on radio, this will be the last song I ever, ever play. That day is not today, though.

component of for the live wire. I think. 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